CorthOldies.com. These two songs right here, 9 weeks on the chart. Both number ones from March of 1961, right here. Surrender.

Elvis Presley, 9 weeks on the Chum Charts back in 1961, March, Surrender, and here's Lonely Man. Number ones this week on Tuesdays with the King. It's

KawarthaOldies.com, the great Kawartha time machine. Elvis, Mesa Blues, number one songs on the show this week. And this one, 10 weeks on the chart as well in total. Got the number one, April of 1962. Anything that's part of you.

And the predecessor to that song right there was this one. Yeah, Good Luck Charm. Number one. 10 weeks on the Chum Chart in Toronto.

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1: 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Both peaked at number one in their 11th week. And this one did, the follow-up. I Beg of You, Your Kawartha Oldies.
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1: The fantastic Kawartha Time Machine, number one songs. And the weeks on the charts. And this is the follow-up.

Elvis number ones on the Fantastic War at the Time Machine. We're up to 13 weeks now. 13 weeks. Number one from 1958. Wear my ring around your neck. Elvis Presley.

0: Elvis Presley. Number one in 13 weeks in 1958, and exactly 1 year later from April of 58 to April of 59. This one, 13 weeks, hits number one.
1: Now and then there's a blues such as
0: on the Shum Charts, Elvis Presley.

Now, as it happened, the follow-up to that song, I Need Your Love Tonight, was only on the charts for 8 weeks, but this one right here, coming up, was a 13-weeker, number one, August of 1959.

His last number one song from 1959, and this one is first from 1960. 13 weeks, Stuck on You.

Stuck on you. Elvis Presley. I'm gonna stick like glue. Yeah, stuck on you. Number one songs this week from the Chum Charts. And this is the follow-up to Stuck on You. April of 1960. Also 13 weeks on the charts. Number one, Fame and Fortune. Elvis Presley.

sure could do the balance, couldn't he? Elvis, 1965, 14-weeker, and this is a 15-weeker from November 1960, number one, Are You Lonesome Tonight?

I wonder if you're lonesome tonight. You know, someone said the world's a stage and each must play a part. Fate had me playing in love with you as my sweetheart. Act one was where we met. I loved you at first glance. You read your lines so cleverly and never missed a cue. Then came act two. You seemed to change, you acted strange, and why I've never known. Honey, you lied when you said you loved me, and I had no cause to doubt you. But I'd rather go on hearing your lies than to go on living without you. Now the stage is bare, and I'm standing there with emptiness all around. And if he won't come back to me, then they can bring the curtain down.

Well, here's the follow-up to that song from November of 1960. I gotta know. 15 weeks.

Elvis Presley, Return to Sender. Number ones this week on YorkOrthOldies.com. And Elvis only had two number one songs that were on the charts for 16 weeks. And this is one of them. 1960.

Here is Elvis Presley, and it's Now or Never on your Kawartha Oldies. The fantastic Kawartha Time Machine, number one songs this week. And we wrap it up with a song that was a follow-up, or the follow-up, to his first number one from back in 1957. That song, of course, All Shook Up. His follow-up that came along in July of 1957. That's when it peaked 16 weeks at number one. A song that was recorded in January of that year on the 24th. Yes, the 24th of January, Elvis recorded the song you're about to hear. Right here, right now, and that would be

0: the time machine
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4: You gave him the job.
5: Well, he seems to know what he's doing.
4: I think he's a nut.
5: Van Gogh was a nut. He did pretty good work.
4: Rob, he didn't say anything about how much the job will cost.
5: Well, honey, how much is he going to charge us for one room?
4: That's exactly the question you should have asked him.
5: He doesn't look like the kind of a guy who's going to take advantage of it.
4: Bob, I think we ought to get an estimate.
5: You want me to ask him how much he's going to charge?
4: No, I think I'd better do it. You're a pushover for a good sales pitch.
5: I suppose you think you can do it better?
4: I know I can.
6: You want the price now?
4: Well, at least an estimate.
6: Yoda, I want you to have a... Don't trust me because Vito Giotto never cheated anyone before. And I don't think I'm going to start to cheat now. The one so lovely, so beautiful, so charming as you. You want me to start tomorrow morning?
4: Yes, that will be fun.

overnight tonight. Showers ending this evening. However, they will continue off and on overnight. There's also the risk of a thunderstorm at some point early this evening as well. Gusty winds at times, once again, a low of 16. For tomorrow, midweek, it'll be cloudy. Windy at times, high 21. Clear and 11 overnight. Thursday, great day. Sunny with a high of 25, clear and 13 overnight. Friday, more of the same. A sun-cloud mix with a high of 26, a low 12. And for the weekend, last weekend of July, a mix of sun and cloud on Saturday with a high of 27, overnight low of 15. For Sunday, a mix of sun and cloud, slight chance for showers, 25. For the high, a low, with a gain, slight chance of rain of 17 overnight. And Monday, sun cloud mix with a, again, a slight chance for showers with a high of 26. That's pretty close to our seasonal average daytime this time of year of 27 Celsius.

0: Three Peets were named to the Leighton Division team, Bobby Airy to the first team, Mike Posavad and Steve Eisenman.
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1: This is Walter Cronkite in our newsroom. There has been an attempt, as perhaps you know now, on the life of President Kennedy. He was wounded in an automobile driving from Dallas Airport into downtown Dallas, along with Governor Connally of Texas. They've been taken to Parkland Hospital there, where their condition is as yet unknown. We have not been told their condition. At Dallas, in the downtown hotel room, a group had been gathered to hear President Kennedy when he was waiting his arrival. From Dallas, Texas, the flash, apparently official, President Kennedy died at 1 p.m. Central Standard Time, 2 o'clock Eastern Standard Time, some 38 minutes ago.
0: Time machine.

Another song that defined the disco era, one-hit wonder for Andrea True, and the connection was a big one for her from 1976. And more, more, more. Your Kawartha Oldies.com, the fantastic Kawartha time machine.

0: It's just that as long as you was expecting an excuse from Private Lipton.
1: You're aboard the time machine.
2: I don't have one.
3: That's no excuse.
0: He didn't have one. I thought I'd tell you mine so you wouldn't be disappointed.
3: Knock it off.
1: Go worth the oldies.
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0: Kawatha Time Machine remembers.
1: And you must be Laurie Partridge.
2: Susan Day was remarkable. She was, first of all, one of the most beautiful young women I'd ever seen. She lived in Mount Kisco, New York, and had been a big model there, a teenage model, and came to California for the first time. And suddenly, the acting talent was just automatically there.
3: I don't want to do this to you, but I do have a responsibility to my conscience.
4: She was basically created to be sort of a voice for her generation.
3: That's why this world is in such a mess.
4: They dealt with subjects like women's lib and equality and stuff like that. And in the beginning, she was this real advocate for the underdog.
3: It'd be a groovy way to find out exactly what's wrong with this country.
5: What?
3: Well, I'd be able to see all the injustices firsthand.
6: Actually, I think they're fragmenting the revolution.
5: What's going on?
7: Always protesting again.
5: So what's new?
8: She developed into a very good actress, and we would write it in a certain way that, if you notice the first few shows, she basically reacted, which she did very well, and she reacted to Keith.
9: Well, look who's here. It's Harry Hollywood.
10: Most mothers have to worry about drugs and violence. All your ding-a-ling son thinks about are girls.
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12: And for the 21st of July, here's the almanac, and born today, happy 78th birthday to Cat Stevens. And a few people that we have lost. Kay Starr, born this day in 1922 on the 21st of July. She passed in 2016 at 94. And the late Don Knotts, as well as the late Robin Williams, both born on the 21st of July. On film, 1978. Sgt. Pepper's Lonely Hearts Club Band, the film, starring the Bee Gees, and based, of course, upon the Beatles album of the same name, premieres in New York. And that film did not do so well. In music, 2023, 3 years ago, we lost Tony Bennett. Just 2 weeks shy of his 97th birthday, following 7 years of Alzheimer's disease. And even though he suffered mightily from that, legend has it that even in his worst days, if someone were to strike a note on the piano and play the few bars of a song, he would immediately launch into the song and remember all the lyrics. 2008, the Police played the first of two nights at the Red Rocks Amphitheater in Morrison, Colorado, during the final leg of their 152-day World Reunion Tour. It became the third highest-grossing tour of all time, revenues reaching more than $340 million. 2005, we lost Long John Baldry to a chest infection. One of the founding fathers of British rock and roll in the 60s, performed with Blues Incorporated and Cyril Davies' R&B All-Stars, later fronting the Hoochie Coochie Men with Rod Stewart, and then Steam Packet with Julie Driscoll, also a member of Bluesology with Elton John. 2001, Madonna kicks off the North American leg of her 47-day Drowned World Tour at the First Union Center in Philadelphia. In 1973, a pivotal year for Jim Croce. He began on this day the two-week run at number one with a song Bad, Bad Leroy Brown, only, of course, to lose his life in a plane crash 3 months later. Remembering Jim Croce, who gave us Operator, among others. But this one, Bad, Bad Leroy Brown. Don't look now, but here he comes. Woo! With a razor in his shoe. Jim Croce from the Time Machine.

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0: heaven can have prompted her to go? After such a triumph at the ball, what could have depressed her? What could have possessed her? I cannot understand the wretch at all. Women are irrational, that's all there is to that. Their heads are full of cotton, hay, and rags. They're nothing but exasperating, irritating, vacillating, calculating, agitating, maddening, and infuriating hags. Pickering, why can't a woman be more like a man? Yes, why can't a woman be more like a man? Men are so honest, so thoroughly square, eternally noble, historically fair, who, when you win, will always give your back a pat? Well, why can't a woman be like that? Why does everyone do what the others do? Can't a woman learn to use her head? Why do they do everything their mothers do? Why don't they grow up, well, like their father instead? Why can't a woman be more like a man? Men are so pleasant, so easy to please. Whenever you're with them, you're always at ease. Would you be slighted if I didn't speak for hours?
1: Of course not.
0: Would you be livid if I had a drink or two?
1: Nonsense.
0: Would you be wounded if I never sent you flowers?
1: Never.
0: Well, why can't a woman be like you? One man in a million may shout a bit. Now and then there's one with slight defects. One perhaps whose truthfulness you doubt a bit, but by and large we are a marvelous sex. Why can't a woman behave like a man? Men are so friendly, good-natured and kind. A better companion you never will find. If I were hours late for dinner, would you bellow?
1: Of course not.
0: If I forgot your silly birthday, would you fuss?
1: Nonsense.
0: Would you complain if I took out another fellow?
1: Never.
0: Well, why can't a woman be like us? Mrs. Pierce, you're a woman. Why can't a woman be more like a man? Men are so decent, such regular chaps. Ready to help you through any mishaps. Ready to buck you up whenever you are glum. Why can't a woman be a chum? Why is thinking something women never do? Why is logic never even tried? Straightening up their hair is all they ever do. Why don't they straighten up the mess that's inside? Why can't a woman behave like a man? If I was a woman who'd been to a ball, been hailed as a princess by one and by all, would I start weeping like a bathtub overflowing, or carry on as if my home were in a tree? Would I run off and never tell me where I'm going? Why can't a woman be like me?

At times you have a very young lady like way of running out. You're on a date with me.

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1: Hey, John.
2: Yes, sir.
1: Come on, let's have a drink.
2: You and sir?
1: It's 2:45. There's no one in the place except you and me. Set them up, Joe. You know, John, I got a little story that you ought to know. Wait till you hear about this. We're drinking, my friend, to the end of a brief episode. I'm telling you, that's what happened. Make it one for my baby and one more for the road. Here's to you.
3: I got the routine.
1: Oh.

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2: Mr.'s about this sucker?
1: Of the A-team. 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
3: I'd really like to hear the answer to that one.
1: On Riptide. Then it's Mildred versus the mob.
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1: And Remington Steele's Saber in a heavy metal showdown.
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Well, back in 1967, the Tremolos first hit the charts with this, and then they followed this with Silence is Golden. And that song put them at number one. But this one, their first offering, almost got to number one, got to number two, and that's okay by us. Tremolos, 1967. Here comes my baby, right here from your KawarthaOldies.com.

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1: That's right, time for a lost and found forgotten fave as we mine the archives for forgotten favorites and classics. Cat Stevens, also known as Yosef Islam, is 78 on this, the 21st of July. Known for songs like Morning Is Broken and Peace Train. Another Saturday Night, his cover of the Sam Cooke classic. And of course, many of his own compositions, like this one from the album Tea for the Tiller Man that came out in 1970. Cat Stevens. This is On the Road to Find Out, a song for him and for his fans of self-discovery.

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1: When we let it ring from every village and every hamlet, from every state and every city, we will be able to speed up that day when all of God's children, black men and white men, Jews and Gentiles, Protestants and Catholics, will be able to join hands and sing in the words of the old Negro spiritual, free at last.

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1: Yes, indeed, 1 o'clock Eastern. Daylight saving time, and time for the pun of one from Kawartha Ken, who has outdone himself today. A true groaner. Well, maybe not a groaner, another word might apply. What has more lives than a cat? A frog, of course, because it croaks every day.

These guys gave us songs such as Hold the Line, 99, Rosanna, I Won't Hold You Back. But their biggest hit by far, number one, in 1983, Toto and Africa on the Time Machine.

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1: Take a tractor to a drive-in movie?
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2: 100,000 people in weather that's more like summer than spring pack Wembley Stadium to watch the biggest game of the year. Bolton Wanderers in the dark shorts battling with Manchester United for the FA Cup. On the perfect turf, the teams line up for presentation to the Duke of Edinburgh. Matt Lofthouse presents the Wanderers, and then under the eyes of Matt Busby himself, United skipper Bill Foulkes presents the team which, after the Munich tragedy, very few people expected to reach the final. Holden takes it. It's headed out, and Ray Parry brings it back. He centers, but Stan Crowther's there. He clears, but Edwards returns it, and Lofthouse runs in for a lightning goal. Less than 3 minutes play, and Bolton are one up already. United are shaken, but they try to hit back. Up the Manchester end again, with Bolton moving in fast. Dennis Stephen shoots. Greg parries, but Nat Lofthouse charges in, and there's Bolton's second goal. But there's the whistle, and Bolton Wanderers have scored the fourth cup victory of their history. It's a proud Nat Lofthouse who receives the precious trophy from Prince Philip, for not only has Nat skipped the winning team, but he scored both goals himself.
1: Time Machine.

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0: It's bad enough being told that your three-year-old car is worth only half what you thought it was. But what really hurts is being told by the same guy who sold it to you in the first place. Why not take your old car to a Volvo dealer? 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
1: 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And these are songs you may not have heard before or haven't for quite a while. So here we go with Happy Hour.

caught me in the back seat with a cocktail waitress. You talk about a hot date. We nearly melted in each other's arms. Or the way you used to light the filter tip end on your cigarette and then smoke it right down. Sid reminded you of Cleveland. 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That's how we met. Up close. Personal. Or the quiet times when we'd stop and get pizza and go home and have nightmares together. Remember the New Year's Eve when you passed out in your ice cream? Nearly froze to death. 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I mean, it's not as though we were alcoholics. 10 or 15 cocktails before dinner, a couple bottles of wine, some brandy nightcaps. We knew our limits. 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I speak tequila and you speak Perrier. 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
1: This is Gordon Gibb with another edition of The Air Files, where we celebrate the career of iconic Kawartha broadcaster Sunshine Sean Air and his association with newsman George Franks, the inspiration behind the beloved character Elwood Cranston. In the building that used to house the studios of Czechs Radio and Television from 1955 through 1998, there was a small cafeteria in the basement where employees, managers, and underlings alike would gather and shoot the breeze, have a coffee. In the forthcoming memory, this coffee shop is mentioned, and it would be helpful for you to know how the Sean and Elwood conversations took place. There was a news booth adjacent to the main radio control room, which had a telephone. Mr. Franks will walk down the hallway from the newsroom, enter the booth in full view of Sean, who was across from him now in the larger studio. George would call the control room on the telephone, then take out his false teeth and launch into the character of Elwood Cranston. Wally Rewegan was the station GM, and on this particular day, Franks caught wind of an allergy in the Rewegan household while sitting in the coffee shop that morning, and thus a ruse was hatched to have their way with the beleaguered station manager.
2: George was always looking for something that he could needle Wally about. And the best place was, of course, the coffee shop in the morning. Wally'd be sitting there and he might let drop, which he did, the most famous one was the daughter and the cat hair. And George took a hold of that. And when he got on that afternoon, he said, "Sean, I just want to tell you that the cat had kittens. And by golly, I tell you what we're going to do with them." He said, "We're going to give one to that good fellow, Wally Reagan, because Wally deserves to have one for letting me on the air, and he's been so good to us, you and I, that he's going to get the pick of the litter, and I'm going to make sure it's hand-delivered up to Wally's office whenever I'm in town." Well, he didn't get through with that whole story, because Rewegan was sitting in his office, and as soon as he heard the fact that he was going to get a kitten, he barreled it up the hallway. Well, George could see him coming through the doors from the record library. So George, of course, just hung up, put his teeth in and got out of the booth. And there I'm sitting, and Rewegan is standing right beside me. "Get in touch with that guy. I can't have that kitten. My daughter's allergic to cats. I can't have cat hair in the house." And he went on and on. And I said, "Wally, I can't get back in touch with him. I don't know his number. He calls from Cordova. And there's no way I can call him. He calls me." "Well, we've got to make some arrangements, you know." And he went on and on. Finally, he went back to the office, at which Shail and O'Neill knew the whole story, and they had to sit there and listen to him. And that was even a greater part of the story, because they had to control themselves, listening to all this sort of thing all over again. That was the kind of thing that we enjoyed doing. We enjoyed doing Elwood and Sean anyway, but it was those moments when we really triggered somebody.
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She was once a member of the New Christy Minstrels with some guy named Kenny Rogers. They would do a duet in later years, but here's Kim Carnes from 1981. And oh, those Betty Davis eyes.

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That's right, time for a Lost and Found Forgotten Fave as we mine the archives for forgotten favorites and classics. Cat Stevens, also known as Yosef Islam, is 78 on this, the 21st of July. Known for songs like Morning is Broken and Peace Train. Another Saturday Night, his cover of the Sam Cooke classic. And of course, many of his own compositions, like this one from the album Tea for the Tiller Man that came out in 1970. Cat Stevens. This is On the Road to Find Out, a song for him and for his fans of self-discovery.

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3: Laugh track.
4: I will say this. In 13 years, my wife and I have created a beautiful home together. By that, I mean she created it, and we're together. Actually, we do have a beautiful home, and it's all my wife's doing. Everything in it. She went out and found it. She bought it. She brought it home. I'm the mule. She'll come home, and she'll say, there's a grandfather clock in the back of the truck. I'm like, hee-haw, hee-haw, hee-haw. People go through our house and go, that's really pretty. Is that rosewood? I don't know, but it's really heavy, I'll tell you that. I'd like to kill myself bringing that in here. And any guy that's thinking about getting married, I got a little piece of advice for you. Don't be too attached to any furniture you might currently have, because it is going away. Might be going to the basement, might be going to live with God, but it's going away. The day after we got married, my wife was walking through the house talking to my furniture like a flight attendant at the end of a flight. Bye-bye, bye-bye, bye-bye. Thanks for coming, bye-bye. See you at the dump. See you at the dump. Baby, that's a combination coffee table cooler. Look, the lid comes up. It's got a picture of Heather Locklear on it.
5: But since she did create this beautiful home, I do feel as the man of the family, it's my obligation to protect the place. I think that's just something instinctual within men. We always feel like we got to protect our stuff. Even if it's not worth protecting, we want to protect it. You ever seen people have like a piece of crap Pinto with a club on the steering wheel? Somebody breaks the window, steals the club, leaves the Pinto in a pile of glass. But since the beginning of time, men have always felt like we had to defend the cave. Whenever you go out and look at a new place to live, women walk through it going, I wonder what kind of wallpaper I'm going to put in here. Men are like, somebody's going to try to get in that window, I guarantee you. That's the way we think, isn't it, guys? Even down to the yards. See, a lot of different theories on this one. A lot of guys like to keep their grass cut really short so they can see the intruders coming. Keep those kill zones open, you know. I say let the grass grow tall so they don't know there's a house behind it. Some call it lazy, I say it's thinking. Well, put yourself into the mind of a thief. Say you come up on two houses and one of them has a manicured lawn with daisies growing in the flower pot. You might be thinking, well, that's easy pickings. But you come up on a house where the grass is this tall and there's a dog chained to the clothesline and a motor swinging in the tree, buddy, that's a house where a gun lives.
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seems the love I've known has always been the most destructive kind. Guess that's why now I feel so old before my time. Yesterday, when I was young, the taste of life was sweet as rain upon my tongue. I teased at life

Dusty Springfield could wrap herself around a song like few could. 1968, Son of a Preacher Man, here on the Fantastic Kawartha Time Machine.

Elton John, now otherwise known as Sir Reggie Dwight, and his hit from 1975, Philadelphia Freedom. 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
1: Hi, this is Dan Swinney from Dan Swinney's One Hit Wonders. 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A One Hit Wonder is a combination of artist and song that makes it big into the Billboard Top 40 once, but never repeats the achievement again. 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

Well, on the surface, it seems incongruous, rock and steady, but you want to have a steady beat for the rock to work. 1971, Aretha Franklin, the Queen of Soul. Some say the First Lady of Soul. No one argues. Aretha Franklin is tops.

0: And now, Time Machine.
1: It's a Canadian, Paddy Conquin, who's been running the CNE Gayway since 1937, who's running the Gayway down here at the World's Fair. Paddy, maybe a kind of a blunt question, but what'll the prices be like? Are they going to be high, or are they going to be low, or decent for the average family when they come to the World's Fair Gayway?
2: The prices are going to be extremely low. It may interest our viewers to know that there will be nothing more than 50 cents, and only one attraction at 50 cents, 7 at 35 cents, and 11 of them at 25 cents. We're trying to make it within the reach of everyone, rich or poor, to have a little fun here at the Gayway at the World's Fair.
1: There'll be no specially high prices any days or any special time at all.
2: No, the price will be the same on the closing day as we're going to have on the opening day. Saturdays and Sundays, of course, we expect to have fabulous crowds of people, but the prices will be exactly the same.
1: What can you have new for a Gayway, though? Gayways are Gayways the world over, aren't they, Paddy? Is there anything really new in the Gayway behind us here?
2: Frankly, we have 11 things that are going to be entirely new that have never been seen in the Dominion of Canada or in the United States. All of these new riding devices and fun shows and fun houses are coming from Europe. And there's three of them being made right here, right in close proximity of Seattle, that have never been shown in the United States. And I'm happy to tell our viewers that there are 17 of the things will be in the Gayway at the World's Fair that have never been seen anywhere in the state of Washington.
1: Does this Gayway here make the one at CNE look small and just a trifling thing?
2: Well, the CNE's been in business for 83 years, and I've been there since 1937. I'm occupying 4 acres of the 74 acres at the World's Fairgrounds, and at the CNE, I only occupy 7 acres, so I would say it's very comparable in size.
1: You're looking forward to making a lot of money?
2: Well, no, I'm looking forward to have a lot of fun here, the same as the people that are going to come out here and patronize and visit this great World's Fair.
0: Time Machine.
3: Hello, everyone. This is your Action News reporter with all the news that is news across the nation on the scene at the supermarket. There seems to have been some disturbance here. Pardon me, sir. Did you see what happened?
4: Yeah, I did. I was standing over here by the tomatoes, and here he come, running through the pole beans, through the fruits and vegetables, naked as a jaybird. And I hollered over to Ethel. I said, "Don't look, Ethel." And it's too late. She'd already been incensed.
5: He comes.

0: Nation. Pardon me, sir, did you see what happened?
1: Yeah. I was just in here getting my tires checked, and he just appeared out of the trap. Just come streaking around the grease right there. Didn't have nothing on but a smile. I looked in there, and Ethel was getting her cold drink. I hollered, "Don't look, Ethel!" And it's too late. She'd already been mooned. Flashed her right there in front of the shop, so.
2: Kangaroo.
1: Boogity, boogity.
2: Yeah.

0: Once again, your Action News reporter in the booth at the gym covering the disturbance at the basketball playoff. Pardon me, sir. Did you see what happened?
1: Yeah, deep. Hey, Tom, I was just going down there to get Ethel a snow cone. Here he come, right out of the cheap seats. Dribbling. Right down the middle of the court. Didn't have on nothing but his PX. Made a hook shot and got out through the concession stand. I hollered up at Ethel. I said, "Don't look, Ethel!" It was too late. She'd already got a free shot. Grandstand. Right there in front of the home team.
2: What is it calling the street?
3: Here it comes again. Who's that with it?
4: Ethel.

In our Comedy Classic Spotlight today and this week, it's Ray Stevens Week with more Looney Tunes from the one and only Ray Stevens. And these are songs you may not have heard before or haven't for quite a while. So here we go with Happy Hour.

After you caught me in the back seat with a cocktail waitress, you talk about a hot date. We nearly melted in each other's arms. Or the way you used to light the filter tip end on your cigarette and then smoke it right down. Sid reminded you of Cleveland. Or the way I used to stagger into the wrong restroom all the time. That's how we met. Up close. Personal. Or the quiet times when we'd stop and get pizza and go home and have nightmares together. Remember the New Year's Eve when you passed out in your ice cream? Nearly froze to death. Boy, we're talking fun. How could you leave all that? I mean, it's not as though we were alcoholics. 10 or 15 cocktails before dinner, a couple bottles of wine, some brandy nightcaps. We knew our limits. Now we don't even speak the same language. I speak tequila and you speak Perrier. Might as well be Greek to me.

0: Kawasa Time Machine remembers.
1: This young nurse is being introduced to an advanced electronic system that we designed for many of today's hospitals. A system that, for example, can tell you instantly which doctors are on the premises and how to get in touch with them, which nurse is closest to any given patient, and can even summon up patient information in seconds.
2: Gee!
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1: On November 20th, 1947, the future Queen of England, Princess Elizabeth, and Lieutenant Philip Mountbatten, the Duke of Edinburgh, are married at Westminster Abbey in London.
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2: To have and to hold.
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2: From this day forward.
1: In Belgrade, Yugoslavia, Marshal Tito speaks before the Congress of the then called People's Front.
4: Koji je stvoren u procesu revolucionarne borbe sa revolucionarnim parolama, a ne samo na parolama borbe protiv okupatora.
1: President Harry Truman talks about the invasion of Korea in the early 1950s.
5: It was just before daybreak on Sunday morning in Korea. Without warning and without provocation, communist forces of the North launched a coordinated full-scale assault on the Republic of Korea.
1: The immortal Rocky Marciano versus an aging Joe Walcott fight for the heavyweight championship of the world.
6: Walcott is back to the rope, takes it right to the jaw. Walcott is staggered and helpless on the ropes from his right to the jaw. Walcott is down on his stomach and they're counting over him. It may be a knockout. I don't think Walcott can get up. It's going to be a knockout for Marciano. Rocky Marciano by a knockout, a straight right hand punch to the jaw, and Walcott rolls over. He is still out cold. It is a knockout, and we have a new heavyweight champion of the world. It is Rocky Marciano, still undefeated, from Brockton, Massachusetts.
0: Time Machine.

So the One Hit Wonders. Here's one from Robin McNamara. Only had the one hit, but a big one. Lay a Little Love on Me from your KawarthaOldies.com. The fantastic Kawartha Time Machine.

0: murder. And why am I talking to somebody from homicide?
1: I appreciate it, sir, but my ears popping in elevators. Matter of fact, I don't even like being this tall. You know, I'm very happy you told me that.
2: Why is that?
1: Well, you know, that's what started your brother-in-law thinking that you had something to do with murdering your sister.
3: Here, I'll park the car for you, Mr. Brown.
2: Thank you. How's the box office going for tonight?
3: All sold out, sir.
2: That's great.
3: Thank you, sir.
2: I want you to check out the sound system, Luke. I want you to find me an engineer.
4: Okay.
2: While I'm performing, why don't you keep the candy hawkers and the picture sellers out of the aisles? I don't want them out there while I'm trying to do a show.
4: Well, I always do.
2: Yeah, you really on the ball, ain't you, Luke?
4: I try, Tommy.
5: Here's the latest weather forecast for Peterborough and the Kawartha Lakes for the next 7 days from the Kawartha Time Machine. Expect a cloudy and breezy day today with a couple of passing showers. The afternoon high will reach around 19, with a clearing sky overnight and a low of 10. So, cooler than normal for this time of year. Tomorrow, however, things turn around as we are in for a beautiful summer day with plenty of sunshine and pleasant temperatures. Look for a high of 24, then a clear and cool night with a low of 10 once again. Friday looks like another enjoyable day featuring a mix of sun and cloud. The afternoon high climbs to 25, with partly cloudy skies overnight and a low of 11. Saturday begins the last weekend in July with a warm summer day. Look for a mix of sun and cloud with a high of 27 Celsius. Overnight, skies will be partly cloudy with a low of 14. Sunday looks partly sunny and a little more humid. There's a chance of a couple of afternoon showers. The high will be around 26, with an overnight low of 15. For Monday, a few morning showers are possible before skies become partly cloudy later in the day. The afternoon high reaches 26, with a mild overnight low of 17. And for Tuesday, keep an eye on the sky as strong afternoon thunderstorms are possible. Otherwise, expect mostly cloudy conditions with a high of 24. The overnight low will be around 14. And that's your weather from the Kawartha Time Machine.

You broke my heart, 'cause I couldn't dance. You didn't even want me around. And now I'm back to let you know I can really shake 'em down.

0: those things missed.
1: That's right, time for a lost and found forgotten fave as we mine the archives for forgotten favorites and classics. Cat Stevens, also known as Yosef Islam, is 78 on this, the 21st of July. Known for songs like Morning Is Broken and Peace Train. Another Saturday Night, his cover of the Sam Cooke classic. And of course, many of his own compositions, like this one from the album Tea for the Tiller Man that came out in 1970. Cat Stevens. This is On the Road to Find Out, a song for him and for his fans of self-discovery.

0: get so lonely, baby, well, they're so lonely, they'll be so lonely, they could die.
1: And now, Time Machine.
2: 1953.
3: Members of the General Assembly. When Secretary General Hammarskjöld's invitation to address this General Assembly reached me in Bermuda, I was just beginning a series of conferences with the prime ministers and foreign ministers of Great Britain and of France. Our subject was some of the problems that beset our world. During the remainder of the Bermuda Conference, I had constantly in mind that ahead of me lay a great honor. That honor is mine today, as I stand here privileged to address the General Assembly of the United Nations. At the same time that I appreciate the distinction of addressing you, I have a sense of exhilaration as I look upon this assembly. Never before in history has so much hope for so many people been gathered together in a single organization. Your deliberations and decisions during these somber years have already realized part of those hopes. But the great tests and the great accomplishments still lie ahead. And in the confident expectation of those accomplishments, I would use the office, which for the time being I hold, to assure you that the government of the United States will remain steadfast in its support of this body. This we shall do in the conviction that you will provide a great share of the wisdom, of the courage, and the faith which can bring to this world lasting peace for all nations and happiness and well-being for all men.
1: Time.

0: The Kawatha Time Machine remembers.
1: Charlie, you're just hitting one note, man.
2: It's a great note. Mozart used it lots of times. Anyway, it's the only one I know. Hey, Starkist, listen to my musical good taste.
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1: Why is it always Miss Marmalstein?
2: That's Barbara Streisand, and I can get it for you wholesale. She's described by Howard Taubman in the New York Times as the find in this show. Congratulations.
3: Oh, thank you very much.
2: And since the show opened, you've been nominated for a Tony Award. And this is your first Broadway show, right, Barbara? Mm.
3: Yes.
2: Well, it's all coming pretty fast for you.
3: Well,
2: how does it feel?
3: Doesn't feel like anything.
2: You mean you can't feel a thing by now?
3: Well, it's just factual, you know. I can't do things that I want to do at night. I mean, I have to be at the theater every night.
2: Oh, already she's complaining.
3: There's certain technical things that one can't escape, you know.
2: Such as?
3: You have to be here at half hour. You have to be here every night. I mean, it's a terrific obligation. So how do I feel? Oh, I feel like I have a lot to do, and, you know, not much time to do it in.
2: Barbara Streisand, not a star of tomorrow, but a Broadway star today.
4: Miss Marmalstein.
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6: Here's the latest weather forecast for Peterborough and the Kawartha Lakes for the next 7 days from the Kawartha Time Machine. Expect a cloudy and breezy day today with a couple of passing showers. The afternoon high will reach around 19 with a clearing sky overnight and a low of 10. So, cooler than normal for this time of year. Tomorrow, however, things turn around as we are in for a beautiful summer day with plenty of sunshine and pleasant temperatures. Look for a high of 24, then a clear and cool night with a low of 10 once again. Friday looks like another enjoyable day featuring a mix of sun and cloud. The afternoon high climbs to 25, with partly cloudy skies overnight and a low of 11. Saturday begins the last weekend in July with a warm summer day. Look for a mix of sun and cloud with a high of 27 Celsius. Overnight, skies will be partly cloudy with a low of 14. Sunday looks partly sunny and a little more humid. There's a chance of a couple of afternoon showers. The high will be around 26 with an overnight low of 15. For Monday, a few morning showers are possible before skies become partly cloudy later in the day. The afternoon high reaches 26 with a mild overnight low of 17. And for Tuesday, keep an eye on the sky as strong afternoon thunderstorms are possible. Otherwise, expect mostly cloudy conditions with a high of 24. The overnight low will be around 14. And that's your weather from the Kawartha Time Machine.

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1: The Arrow, the plane which Canadians saw fly through the sky with such speed and pride, is to be no more. A casualty not of enemy guns or missiles, but of the very progress that created it. It is a casualty.

0: On Parliament Hill, an expectant hush as the Prime Minister rises to speak. Minutes later, wire services carried his statement across the country. At 11:14 a.m., it arrived in the central newsroom of the CBC in Toronto on the yellow flimsy of the Canadian press. The first bulletin was terse and to the point. It read, Prime Minister Diefenbaker announced today that the Arrow Jet Interceptor program is being terminated immediately. And the Arrow project, born in controversy in 1952, had ended in controversy 7 years later.
1: Time machine!

0: Kawatha Time Machine remembers.
1: With the world getting noisier and noisier, it's hard to find a nice quiet spot these days. And it's becoming harder. Even out here. Noise. There's no getting away from it, right? Wrong. Because while everything's getting noisier, Ford cars stay quiet. Why? Because quiet cars come from strong cars. And Fords are built strong. Result? The 1971 LTD is one of the quietest riding Fords ever. Take a quiet break in the 1971 Ford. Ford gives you better ideas.
2: 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And these are songs you may not have heard before or haven't for quite a while. So here we go with Happy Hour.

After you caught me in the back seat with a cocktail waitress, you talk about a hot date. We nearly melted in each other's arms. Or the way you used to light the filter tip end on your cigarette and then smoke it right down. Sid reminded you of Cleveland. Or the way I used to stagger into the wrong restroom all the time. That's how we met. Up close. Personal. Or the quiet times when we'd stop and get pizza and go home and have nightmares together. Remember the New Year's Eve when you passed out in your ice cream? Nearly froze to death. Boy, we're talking fun. How could you leave all that? I mean, it's not as though we were alcoholics. 10 or 15 cocktails before dinner, a couple bottles of wine, some brandy nightcaps. We knew our limits. Now we don't even speak the same language. I speak tequila and you speak Perrier. Might as well be Greek to me.

0: Alvin, put that harmonica down.
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0: Because we're gonna sing, that's why.
1: Not again.
0: Never mind. Now look, fellas, this is a pretty song, so let's try not to goof it up. Are you ready, Simon?
1: Sure, let's go.
0: All set, Theodore?
1: Hot dog, you bet.
0: Are you ready, Alvin?

0: I promised to paint the fire hydrants pink.
1: Well, not really. J. Murray Jones does not intend to paint fire hydrants pink, but what he has committed to is running for mayor of Durrow-Dummer. The former warden and broadcaster has been out of harness for a few years now and enjoying his retirement, but he's also someone who likes to be busy and he's restless. And he thinks he has more to offer.
0: I gave it some serious thought and I said, you know what, I'm kind of tired of sitting around doing crossword puzzles all day. I've never been the one to sit and spout off about phony promises that I can't keep. It's a matter of getting five people to work together to communicate with the ratepayers and to do the responsible thing. And that's how I've always handled myself as mayor.
1: Meantime, incumbent mayor of Durrow-Dummer Heather Watson has yet to declare her intentions to run again. Good morning from the Kawartha Time Machine here in the Eastern Time Zone, where local news is all we do. This is Gordon Gibbon from Peterborough, the Kawartha Lakes, and the Haliburton Highlands. Today's News Digest for Wednesday, July 22nd. From Peterborough overnight, some shenanigans on the hustings on the part of whomever is responsible for removing Jenny Cathcart's election signs from her neighborhood and town ward where she's running, even her own sign on her own front lawn.
2: It seems quite targeted to have a sign that's a political sign removed from your front yard. There are other candidates who have signs up. They're still up. And I'm not trying to say in any way that this person was directly tied to a specific campaign, but rather it does look like they were using their actions to demonstrate a point. At the end of the day, again, it's disappointing. It's undemocratic, and it's not what this city needs right now.
1: There are no requirements in either the province or the city that restricts lawn sign displays. You can put them up as soon as you have registered to run. Candidates don't have to wait for the closure of the eligibility window in August. In other news, emergency crews were on scene of a minor collision in the westbound lanes of Lansdowne Street of Dobbin Road yesterday, just after lunch. Injuries appeared to be minor. The capacity to give blood will be coming to Lansdowne Place on a permanent basis soon as work has been progressing on the new home for Canadian Blood Services.
3: It's more modern, it's more sleek, there's more space, it's a more convenient location for people to park. There's a need for plasma as we're expecting it to go up, but the demand to increase by up to 50% by 2030. And we want to make sure that we're making sure to meet that need for patients all across Canada.
1: The center is moving from the corner of George and Perry Streets at some point this summer. And longtime donor David Rumble is pleased at what he sees.
4: This is amazing. It's bright, airy, wide open, spacious. The other one was good. It met the need. It was utilitarian. This is more comfortable, relaxed, and more inviting, I think, too.
1: Over the course of his life, Rumble has donated no fewer than 243 units of blood and 3 donations of plasma. He might have even contributed to the blood Lynn Widdivine received several years ago when her husband was tragically killed and Widdivine was attacked. Widdivine hosts a clinic every Thanksgiving to give back.
5: I get to thank them personally for giving blood, because if it wasn't for them, I wouldn't be here, right?
1: In brief, Music Fest goes tonight with the Matthew Good Band taking the stage. It'll be a clear but cool night at the Waterfront Park with a low near 11, so bring a jacket along with your lawn chair. And of course, Music Fest is always free to the public. From Lindsay in the Kay Lakes, a 17-year-old man from Kawartha Lakes has died after a canoe capsized on Cross Lake north of Bancroft on Monday. Bancroft OPP say emergency personnel responded to a marine distress call involving a capsized canoe at about 1:30 p.m. Cross Lake is located off Madawaska Road. Doug Ford is throwing his hat in the ring in a bid to become Kawartha Lakes' next mayor in October. No, not that Doug Ford. This Doug Ford is a longtime resident of the city and a self-described blue-collar guy who spent the lion's share of his 25 years in Bob Cajun. But he doesn't mind sharing a name with Ontario's colorful PC premier. In fact, Ford says he thinks it works in his favor. Kawartha Lakes is primarily a blue voting city, so the Doug Ford name in his mind isn't hurting. Ford told Kawartha Lakes Weekly that he feels confident and enthusiastic. and says the time has come for new faces on council, and he's the right man to sit in the mayor's chair. From the Highlands, beware of scams. Earlier this summer, Lori Jones from Rails End Gallery and Art Center was replying to some work emails when she was suddenly inundated with messages from several local artists seeking information about new application fees for this week's Art and Craft Festival in Halliburton. The note surprised Jones as the application deadline for the annual event, running this week in Headlake Park, passed back in February. After looking into it more, she quickly realized the email was an online scam meant to separate unknowing locals from their hard-earned money. She says it's been happening to a lot of festivals this year. Someone will create fake accounts, get access to mailing lists, and reach out to people trying to sell vendor spots, telling people there's still lots of time to apply. She notes that one email address that they created was Halliburton Arts and Crafts, pluralized. While they are, in fact, simply Halliburton Art and Craft, without the pluralization. So, buyer beware. Those are your headlines for Wednesday, July 22nd, with audio and source material today from Global News Peterborough, The Peterborough Examiner, Harrison Perkins Media, Kawartha 411, Kawartha Lakes Weekly, and The Highlander. Still ahead, the Kawartha Sports Beat.
6: There are Robert Young and Jane Wyatt with Eleanor Donahue, Billy Gray, and Lauren Chapin in Father Knows Best. 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

0: From the Kawartha Sports Machine, and on a sad note this morning, one of Peterborough's most accomplished athletes and dedicated sports volunteers has passed away. Carol Gibson, a member of the Peterborough and District Sports Hall of Fame, died on Monday at the age of 91. In announcing her passing, the Hall of Fame remembered Gibson as a trailblazer whose decades of athletic achievement and community service left a lasting mark on local sports. Inducted in 2008, Gibson held the rare distinction of being honored in both the athlete and builder categories. She also became part of one of the Hall's best-known families, joining her husband, Jack, who was inducted in 1986, and son, Doug, who was inducted in 1992. Gibson excelled in a wide range of sports herself, including softball, baseball, track and field, figure skating, swimming, and diving. Her greatest legacy, however, may have come through her work with young athletes. As a founding member of the Peterborough Church Softball League, she spent more than 45 years coaching and organizing girls and boys softball at Mark Street United Church. She's survived by her children Susan, Doug, Rob, Larry, and Donna, as well as 15 grandkids and 27 great-grandchildren. A private family service will be held on Monday at Mark Street United Church, with interment to follow that at Rosemount Memorial Gardens. A public celebration of life will take place from 1 till 4 p.m. that same afternoon, this coming Monday, at Highland Park Funeral Center. The family has requested that memorial donations be made to the Peterborough and District Sports Hall of Fame, Mark Street United Church, or the Alzheimer's Society in Carol Gibson's memory. And she will be missed. And with that, you're up to date on what's been happening in the Kawartha region and the Halliburton Highlands. Gordon Gibb reporting. Still ahead, your Kawartha regional weather forecast. A much nicer day today and cooler temperatures. More on that coming up on The Time Machine.
1: She has come to a place of secrecy.
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3: Why would I lie? Because it's murder we're talking about.
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3: What happened to the baby?
4: She can't remember.
5: It was alive, wasn't it?
4: Yeah!
1: Jane Fonda, Anne Bancroft, Meg Tilly, Agnes of God, rated PG-13.
0: These are the John Badham Archives, the strictly personal commentaries.
6: This commentary originally aired July 22nd, 2011.
7: It's official. The provincial election campaign is underway, as far as Peterborough is concerned anyway. The NDP now have a candidate. He's no stranger. Dave Nickel believes five times lucky. This will be his fourth provincial campaign after coming off a solid federal run. There may be others running in this election, but it's simply a three-man race. Incumbent Liberal Jeff Leal, familiar Dave Nickel, NDP, and political newcomer Al Wilson, the Conservative. Of the three, Wilson lacks the profile of Leal and Nickel, but he's running for a party that is the moment leads the polls. Is this a time for a provincial change? Let's face it, when voters decide to change, a lot of good people will be gone. That's something Leal has to contend with. The NDP federal surge has a lot of left-wing people excited, but that surge doesn't appear to have resonated much in Ontario. And let's face it, without Quebec, the NDP would have been in the old also-ran basket. The premier seems to be trying everything in his grab bag, soliciting David Suzuki now to rip into Tim Hudak's environmental plan. And his go-to guy, Dwight Duncan, continues to bring up Mike Harris, forgetting, of course, the Liberals have had years to correct the Harris issues, and if Harris made a mess of things, debatable, McGuinty has done his best to top him. Yes, the race is on. I'm John Badham, strictly personal.
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13: Peterborough weather.
0: We began this day with a mix of sun and cloud, but the forecast calls for mainly cloudy sky. Gusty winds at times, but not nearly as gusty as yesterday. And cooler than normal with a high of 19. Comfortable, though. Clearing this evening for Music Fest and the Matthew Good Band, a low near 11. For tomorrow, sun cloud mix, high 25. The humidex at 28. And the UV index high at 7. Clear and 9 for tomorrow night. For Friday, a great day. Best day of the week, sunny with a high of 26. A clear night, a low of 12. For the last weekend of July, a mix of sun and cloud on Saturday with a slight chance for showers, 27 for the high. Slight chance of rain overnight as well, a low near 15. Overcast and showers for Sunday with a high of 26. A low, again, with rain of 14. Monday, mix of sun and cloud, slight chance for showers with a high of 24, a low of 14. And Tuesday, a mix of sun and cloud as well, with a forecast high of 23. Still cooler than normal. Our normal high this time of year, 27.

the best loved songs of the Beach Boys, and obviously we know why. A masterpiece. Welcome to Wednesday with the Four Seasons and December 63.

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1: For the 22nd of July, Rufus Wainwright, son of Loudon Wainwright III. We played Bit Skunk for Bill yesterday. Rufus is 53 today. Don Henley of the Eagles, 79. The late Rick Davies from Supertramp, born in 1944. The late Bobby Sherman in 1943. Actor Danny Glover is 80 today. Selena Gomez from Only Murders in the Building is 34. And the late Canadian Alex Trebek, born in 1940. He passed away 6 years ago. On film and TV, 1959. Ed Wood's cult classic, Plan 9 from Outer Space, made its premiere, often called one of the worst films ever produced. The reason for its cult status. In music, 2019, we lost Art Neville at 81 from the Neville Brothers, but he also played on recordings by many notable artists, among them LaBelle on Lady Marmalade, as well as Paul McCartney, Lee Dorsey, Robert Palmer, and Dr. John. 1996, Donovan was forced to postpone a comeback tour of the U.S. because of a 30-year-old marijuana conviction in the U.K. And on this abbreviated almanac today, the last item that we have. 1971, John Lennon and Yoko Ono spent the second day filming the Imagine video, a film really, at their home in Tittenhurst Park, England. Now this day's footage also included the morning walk on the grounds through the mist, and John Lennon singing Imagine in the white room on his white piano. And here's a sidebar. The house and studio were later purchased by Ringo Starr. And that's where Lawrence Gowan, Canadian, recorded his Strange Animal album. At that studio, with Ringo coming in from time to time, seeing how things were going. Lawrence Gowan opened Music Fest, our free outdoor music concert series, this year on a wonderful night in the Midtown Park on the waterfront, with a fountain spouting in the background, a perfect night. And this could be the perfect song. The promo film, the video, continued production today back in 1971.

0: hear that, Herbie? Now you forget that powder puff and get your mind on racing.
1: You're aboard the time machine.
2: 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Very impressive looking racing cars here, but I don't seem to see the little...
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1: For the people of South Africa and the world who are watching, this is indeed a joyous night for the human spirit. This is your victory tour, your help and apartheid. You stood with us through the transition. I watched along with you all as the tens of thousands of our people stood patiently in long queues for many hours, some sleeping on the open ground overnight, waiting to cast this momentous vote. South Africa's heroes are legend across the generations. But it is you, the people, who are our true heroes. This is one of the most important moments in the life of our country. I stand before you, filled with deep pride and joy. Pride in the ordinary, humble people of this country. You have shown such a calm, patient determination to reclaim this country as your own, from the rooftops, free at last. And I stand therefore before you, humbled by your courage, with a heart full of love for all of you. I regard it as the highest honor to lead the ANC at this moment in our history, and that we have been chosen to lead our country into the new century. I pledge to use all my strength and ability to live up to your expectations of me, as well as the ANC.
0: Time Machine.
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1: I promised to paint the fire hydrants pink.
2: Well, not really. J. Murray Jones does not intend to paint fire hydrants pink, but what he has committed to is running for mayor of Durrow-Dummer. The former warden and broadcaster has been out of harness for a few years now and enjoying his retirement, but he's also someone who likes to be busy and he's restless. And he thinks he has more to offer.
1: I gave it some serious thought and I said, you know what, I'm kind of tired of sitting around doing crossword puzzles all day. I've never been the one to sit and spout off about phony promises that I can't keep. It's a matter of getting five people to work together to communicate with the ratepayers and to do the responsible thing. And that's how I've always handled myself as mayor.
2: Meantime, incumbent mayor of Durrow-Dummer Heather Watson has yet to declare her intentions to run again. Good morning from the Kawartha Time Machine here in the Eastern Time Zone, where local news is all we do. This is Gordon Gibbon from Peterborough, the Kawartha Lakes, and the Halliburton Highlands. Today's News Digest for Wednesday, July 22nd. From Peterborough overnight, some shenanigans on the hustings on the part of whomever is responsible for removing Jenny Cathcart's election signs from her neighborhood and town ward where she's running, even her own sign on her own front lawn.
3: It seems quite targeted to have a sign that's a political sign removed from your front yard. There are other candidates who have signs up. They're still up. And I'm not trying to say in any way that this person was directly tied to a specific campaign, but rather it does look like they were using their actions to demonstrate a point. At the end of the day, again, it's disappointing. It's undemocratic, and it's not what this city needs right now.
2: There are no requirements in either the province or the city that restricts lawn sign displays. You can put them up as soon as you have registered to run. Candidates don't have to wait for the closure of the eligibility window in August. In other news, emergency crews were on scene of a minor collision in the westbound lanes of Lansdowne Street of Dobbin Road yesterday, just after lunch. Injuries appeared to be minor. The capacity to give blood will be coming to Lansdowne Place on a permanent basis soon as work has been progressing on the new home for Canadian Blood Services.
4: It's more modern, it's more sleek, there's more space, it's a more convenient location for people to park. There's a need for plasma as we're expecting it to go up, but the demand to increase by up to 50% by 2030. And we want to make sure that we're making sure to meet that need for patients all across Canada.
2: The center is moving from the corner of George and Perry Streets at some point this summer. And longtime donor David Rumble is pleased at what he sees.
5: This is amazing. It's bright, airy, wide open, spacious. The other one was good. It met the need. It was utilitarian. This is more comfortable, relaxed, and more inviting, I think, too.
2: Over the course of his life, Rumble has donated no fewer than 243 units of blood and 3 donations of plasma. He might have even contributed to the blood Lynn Wittebeen received several years ago when her husband was tragically killed and Wittebeen was attacked. Wittebeen hosts a clinic every Thanksgiving to give back.
6: I get to thank them personally for giving blood, because if it wasn't for them, I wouldn't be here, right?
2: In brief, Music Fest goes tonight with the Matthew Good Band taking the stage. It'll be a clear but cool night at the Waterfront Park with a low near 11, so bring a jacket along with your lawn chair. And of course, Music Fest is always free to the public. From Lindsay in the Kay Lakes, a 17-year-old man from Kawartha Lakes has died after a canoe capsized on Cross Lake north of Bancroft on Monday. Bancroft OPP say emergency personnel responded to a marine distress call involving a capsized canoe at about 1:30 p.m. Cross Lake is located off Madawaska Road. Doug Ford is throwing his hat in the ring in a bid to become Kawartha Lakes' next mayor in October. No, not that Doug Ford. This Doug Ford is a longtime resident of the city and a self-described blue-collar guy who spent the lion's share of his 25 years in Bob Cajun. But he doesn't mind sharing the name with Ontario's colorful PC premier. In fact, Ford says he thinks it works in his favor. Kawartha Lakes is primarily a blue voting city, so the Doug Ford name in his mind isn't hurting. Ford told Kawartha Lakes Weekly that he feels confident and enthusiastic and says the time has come for new faces on council, and he's the right man to sit in the mayor's chair. From the Highlands, beware of scams. Earlier this summer, Lori Jones from Rails End Gallery and Art Center was replying to some work emails when she was suddenly inundated with messages from several local artists seeking information about new application fees for this week's Art and Craft Festival in Halliburton. The note surprised Jones as the application deadline for the annual event, running this week in Headlake Park, passed back in February. After looking into it more, she quickly realized the email was an online scam meant to separate unknowing locals from their hard-earned money. She says it's been happening to a lot of festivals this year. Someone will create fake accounts, get access to mailing lists, and reach out to people trying to sell vendor spots, telling people there's still lots of time to apply. She notes that one email address that they created was Halliburton Arts and Crafts, pluralized. Well, they are, in fact, simply Halliburton Art and Craft without the pluralization. So, buyer beware. Those are your headlines for Wednesday, July 22nd, with audio and source material today from Global News Peterborough, the Peterborough Examiner, Harrison Perkins Media, Kawartha 411, Kawartha Lakes Weekly, and The Highlander. Still ahead, the Kawartha Sports Beat.
7: 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The Reynolds Metals Company looks forward to the day when all aluminum production can be turned to constructive uses. 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
9: Gretzky had it, lost it. Eisenman picks it up. Eisenman moving, blue line chance.
2: From the Kawartha Sports Machine, and on a sad note this morning, one of Peterborough's most accomplished athletes and dedicated sports volunteers has passed away. Carol Gibson, a member of the Peterborough and District Sports Hall of Fame, died on Monday at the age of 91. In announcing her passing, the Hall of Fame remembered Gibson as a trailblazer whose decades of athletic achievement and community service left a lasting mark on local sports. Inducted in 2008, Gibson held the rare distinction of being honored in both the athlete and builder categories. She also became part of one of the Hall's best-known families, joining in her husband, Jack, who was inducted in 1986, and son, Doug, who was inducted in 1992. Gibson excelled in a wide range of sports herself, including softball, baseball, track and field, figure skating, swimming, and diving. Her greatest legacy, however, may have come through her work with young athletes. As a founding member of the Peterborough Church Softball League, she spent more than 45 years coaching and organizing girls and boys softball at Mark Street United Church. She's survived by her children Susan, Doug, Rob, Larry, and Donna, as well as 15 grandkids and 27 great-grandchildren. A private family service will be held on Monday at Mark Street United Church, with interment to follow that at Rosemount Memorial Gardens. A public celebration of life will take place from 1 till 4 p.m. that same afternoon, this coming Monday, at Highland Park Funeral Center. The family has requested that memorial donations be made to the Peterborough District Sports Hall of Fame, Mark Street United Church, or the Alzheimer Society in Carol Gibson's memory. And she will be missed. And with that, you're up to date on what's been happening in the Kawartha region and the Halliburton Highlands. Gordon Gibb reporting. Still ahead, your Kawartha regional weather forecast. A much nicer day today and cooler temperatures. More on that coming up on The Time Machine.

0: happy.
1: The Way We Were remembers another one of those ads that became an earworm. 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
14: 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Peterborough weather.
1: We began this day with a mix of sun and cloud, but the forecast calls for mainly cloudy sky. Gusty winds at times, but not nearly as gusty as yesterday, and cooler than normal with a high of 19. Comfortable, though. Clearing this evening for Music Fest and the Matthew Good Band, a low near 11. For tomorrow, sun cloud mix, high 25, the humidex at 28, and the UV index high at 7. Clear and 9 for tomorrow night. For Friday, a great day, best day of the week, sunny with a high of 26. A clear night, a low of 12. For the last weekend of July, a mix of sun and cloud on Saturday with a slight chance for showers, 27 for the high. Slight chance of rain overnight as well, a low near 15. Overcast and showers for Sunday with a high of 26. A low, again, with rain of 14. Monday, mix of sun and cloud, slight chance for showers with a high of 24, a low of 14. And Tuesday, a mix of sun and cloud as well, with a forecast high of 23. Still cooler than normal. Our normal high this time of year, 27.

Well, Tommy James was known to do it all himself, a one-man band, if you will. He played most, if not all, of his own instruments and did very well that way. And this was his follow-up to Crimson and Clover from 1969. And a glass of that sweet cherry wine. Summertime. Tommy James and the Shondells, your Kawartha Oldies.com.

0: Kawasa Time Machine remembers.
1: Okay, Eunice travel plans. I need to be in New York on Monday, LA on Tuesday, New York on Wednesday, LA on Thursday, New York on Friday. Got it?
2: Got it.
1: So you want to work here? What really makes you think you deserve a job here?
3: Well, sir, I think on my feet I'm good at figures and I have a sharp mind.
1: Excellent. Can you start on Monday?
3: Yes, sir, absolutely, without hesitation.
1: Congratulations. Welcome aboard. Wonderful, wonderful, wonderful. And in conclusion, Jim, Bill, Bob, Call, Fred, Low, Dork, Adam, and Ted. Business is business. And as we all know, in order to get something done, you got to do something. In order to do something, we got to get to work. So let's get to work. Thank you for taking the meeting. Petey did a bang up job on putting you in charge of Pittsburgh.
4: Pittsburgh.
1: I know it's perfect, Petey. That's why I picked Pittsburgh. Pittsburgh's perfect. Petey, may I call you Pete?
4: Call me Pete.
1: Pete.
5: There's a Mr. Schnittler here to see you.
1: Hold to wait 15 seconds.
5: Can you wait 15 seconds?
6: I'll wait 15 seconds.
1: Congratulations on your deal in Denver, Dave. I'm putting you down to deal with Dallas. Don, is it a deal? Do we have a deal? It's a deal. I got to go. I got a call coming in. Hi, Doc. Just dealt with Don.
7: In this fast moving, high pressure, get it done yesterday world, aren't you glad there's one company that can keep up with it all?
1: You got a deal, good. I'm putting you down to deal with Dick. Dick, what's the deal with the deal? Are we dealing? We're dealing. Dave, it's a deal with Don, Dork, Dick. Dork, it's a deal with Dave, Dick, and Dave. Don, it's a Dork with Dick, Dave, and Dan. Gotta go, Dave. Disconnecting. Gotta go, Dick. Disconnecting. Gotta go, Dan.
8: In our comedy classic spotlight today and this week, Ray Stevens Week. The master of tickling the funny bone with his song parodies, and these are some that you may not have heard before or certainly haven't heard for a very long time. This is Ray Stevens and Fred. Yes, a song all about Fred.

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1: An announcement, but I think it'll be coming soon.
2: Okay, and the and it would be, as identified last night, more than simply a presentation location, maybe even a possibility of meetings there? Or?
1: Absolutely, yeah. We're looking at it being a facility that the that can be used for small conventions here in the city. As I mentioned last night to City Council, we would hope that the city itself would use it on occasion for presentations that they might have. Besides it being used for all kinds of entertainment, we feel that that we can come up with a space that would be suitable for a great variety of entertainment here in the city.
0: Time Machine.

0: The Waffle Time Machine remembers.
1: Obviously, we didn't get it.
2: 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A week? 2 weeks?
1: I would probably say 3 to 4.
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1: I promised to paint the fire hydrants pink.
2: Well, not really. J. Murray Jones does not intend to paint fire hydrants pink, but what he has committed to is running for mayor of Durrow-Dummer. The former warden and broadcaster has been out of harness for a few years now and enjoying his retirement, but he's also someone who likes to be busy and he's restless. And he thinks he has more to offer.
1: I gave it some serious thought and I said, you know what, I'm kind of tired of sitting around doing crossword puzzles all day. I've never been the one to sit and spout off about phony promises that I can't keep. It's a matter of getting five people to work together to communicate with the ratepayers and to do the responsible thing. And that's how I've always handled myself as mayor.
2: Meantime, incumbent mayor of Durrow-Dummer Heather Watson has yet to declare her intentions to run again. Good morning from the Kawartha Time Machine here in the Eastern Time Zone, where local news is all we do. This is Gordon Gibb, and from Peterborough, the Kawartha Lakes and the Halliburton Highlands, today's News Digest for Wednesday, July 22nd. From Peterborough overnight, some shenanigans on the hustings on the part of whomever is responsible for removing Jenny Cathcart's election signs from her neighborhood and town ward where she's running, even her own sign on her own front lawn.
3: It seems quite targeted to have a sign that's a political sign removed from your front yard. There are other candidates who have signs up. They're still up. And I'm not trying to say in any way that this person was directly tied to a specific campaign, but rather it does look like they were using their actions to demonstrate a point. At the end of the day, again, it's disappointing. It's undemocratic, and it's not what this city needs right now.
2: There are no requirements in either the province or the city that restricts lawn sign displays. You can put them up as soon as you have registered to run. Candidates don't have to wait for the closure of the eligibility window in August. In other news, emergency crews were on scene of a minor collision in the westbound lanes of Lansdowne Street at Dobbin Road yesterday, just after lunch. Injuries appeared to be minor. The capacity to give blood will be coming to Lansdowne Place on a permanent basis soon as work has been progressing on the new home for Canadian Blood Services.
4: It's more modern, it's more sleek, there's more space, it's a more convenient location for people to park. There's a need for plasma as we're expecting it to go up, but the demand to increase by up to 50% by 2030. And we want to make sure that we're making sure to meet that need for patients all across Canada.
2: The center is moving from the corner of George and Perry Streets at some point this summer. And longtime donor David Rumble is pleased at what he sees.
5: This is amazing. It's bright, airy, wide open, spacious. The other one was good. It met the need. It was utilitarian. This is more comfortable, relaxed, and more inviting, I think, too.
2: Over the course of his life, Rumble has donated no fewer than 243 units of blood and 3 donations of plasma. He might have even contributed to the blood Lynn Wedeveen received several years ago when her husband was tragically killed and Wedeveen was attacked. Wedeveen hosts a clinic every Thanksgiving to give back.
6: I get to thank them personally for giving blood, because if it wasn't for them, I wouldn't be here, right?
2: In brief, Music Fest goes tonight with the Matthew Good Band taking the stage. It'll be a clear but cool night at the Waterfront Park with a low near 11, so bring a jacket along with your lawn chair. And of course, Music Fest is always free to the public. From Lindsay in the Kay Lakes, a 17-year-old man from Kawartha Lakes has died after a canoe capsized on Cross Lake north of Bancroft on Monday. Bancroft OPP say emergency personnel responded to a marine distress call involving a capsized canoe at about 1:30 p.m. Cross Lake is located off Madawaska Road. Doug Ford is throwing his hat in the ring in a bid to become Kawartha Lakes' next mayor in October. No, not that Doug Ford. This Doug Ford is a longtime resident of the city and a self-described blue-collar guy who spent the lion's share of his 25 years in Bob Cajun. But he doesn't mind sharing a name with Ontario's colorful PC premier. In fact, Ford says he thinks it works in his favor. Kawartha Lakes is primarily a blue voting city, so the Doug Ford name in his mind isn't hurting. Ford told Kawartha Lakes Weekly that he feels confident and enthusiastic and says the time has come for new faces on council, and he's the right man to sit in the mayor's chair. From the Highlands, beware of scams. Earlier this summer, Lori Jones from Rails End Gallery and Art Center was replying to some work emails when she was suddenly inundated with messages from several local artists seeking information about new application fees for this week's Art and Craft Festival in Halliburton. The note surprised Jones as the application deadline for the annual event, running this week in Headlake Park, passed back in February. After looking into it more, she quickly realized the email was an online scam meant to separate unknowing locals from their hard-earned money. She says it's been happening to a lot of festivals this year. Someone will create fake accounts, get access to mailing lists, and reach out to people trying to sell vendor spots, telling people there's still lots of time to apply. She notes that one email address that they created was Halliburton Arts and Crafts, pluralized. Well, they are, in fact, simply Halliburton Art and Craft without the pluralization. So, buyer beware. Those are your headlines for Wednesday, July 22nd, with audio and source material today from Global News Peterborough, the Peterborough Examiner, Harrison Perkins Media, Kawartha 411, Kawartha Lakes Weekly, and the Highlander. Still ahead, the Kawartha Sports Beat.
7: 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And Futura's is the result of a newly created advanced front suspension system. Futura. 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

0: From the Kawartha Sports Machine, and on a sad note this morning, one of Peterborough's most accomplished athletes and dedicated sports volunteers has passed away. Carol Gibson, a member of the Peterborough and District Sports Hall of Fame, died on Monday at the age of 91. In announcing her passing, the Hall of Fame remembered Gibson as a trailblazer whose decades of athletic achievement and community service left a lasting mark on local sports. Inducted in 2008, Gibson held the rare distinction of being honored in both the athlete and builder categories. She also became part of one of the Hall's best-known families, joining her husband, Jack, who was inducted in 1986, and son, Doug, who was inducted in 1992. Gibson excelled in a wide range of sports herself, including softball, baseball, track and field, figure skating, swimming, and diving. Her greatest legacy, however, may have come through her work with young athletes. As a founding member of the Peterborough Church Softball League, she spent more than 45 years coaching and organizing girls and boys softball at Mark Street United Church. She's survived by her children Susan, Doug, Rob, Larry, and Donna, as well as 15 grandkids and 27 great-grandchildren. A private family service will be held on Monday at Mark Street United Church, with interment to follow that at Rosemount Memorial Gardens. A public celebration of life will take place from 1 till 4 p.m. that same afternoon, this coming Monday, at Highland Park Funeral Center. The family has requested that memorial donations be made to the Peterborough and District Sports Hall of Fame, Mark Street United Church, or the Alzheimer's Society in Carol Gibson's memory. And she will be missed. And with that, you're up to date on what's been happening in the Kawartha region and the Halliburton Highlands. Gordon Gibb reporting. Still ahead, your Kawartha regional weather forecast. A much nicer day today and cooler temperatures. More on that coming up on The Time Machine.
1: Do you differ in your views from Archie Bunker?
2: I have a way to do this. That's out of context. That wasn't the next question. I wanted to save that one for a minute. But it was, as long as we're here, if I were to ask you a question as Carol O'Connor, for instance, let's do an answer from Carol O'Connor and an answer from Archie Bunker. How do you, Carol O'Connor, feel about conservation?
3: Well, I feel very strongly about conservation, and I think that our resources have been used very, very badly and carelessly, and I think we're suffering from it now, and we have to take into account everything we use.
2: Now,
3: about replacing things.
2: Play the part that you're so well known for. How does Archie Bunker, Archie, how do you feel about conservation?
4: What do you mean, saving the trees? Well, you gotta save the trees. You gotta have houses, don't you? Huh? We gotta have houses. The city people, the country people gotta have their outhouses. You gotta make them out of wood. What are you gonna do? Save the trees? And nobody have no outhouses to go. What would happen in there, huh?
2: All right.
5: You know what the news is. In a minute, you're going to hear the rest of the story.
6: Here's John Wayne, America's number one dramatic movie star, on location. When the cameras stop, John Wayne takes time out to enjoy his favorite cigarette, Camel. Let's hear what he thinks about Camels in his own words.
7: Well, after you've been making a lot of strenuous scenes, you like to sit back and enjoy a cool, mild, good-tasting cigarette. And that's just what Camels are. Mild and good-tasting, pack after pack. I know, I've been smoking them for 20 years. So why don't you try them yourself? You'll see what I mean.
6: Yes, try them yourself, and you'll discover the secret of Camel's extra enjoyment. 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For mildness and flavor, Camels agree with more people than any other cigarette.
5: The rest of the story. Everybody in Canton, Ohio, knew the Falwell Building, a huge place, mostly occupied by an apartment store. Because of heavy daytime traffic, the Falwell Building was cleaned and otherwise maintained, mostly at night. An entire night crew was employed for the purpose. I want you to meet one member of that night crew, Murray Spangler, the building's janitor. Murray was a rather slight, inobtrusive man, not the sort who would easily attract attention. But then the cough started. It was occasional at first, little more than a tickling in Murray's throat, but the cough persisted. Emily the scrub woman noticed it almost before Murray did. What was the matter? She'd ask. Oh, a touch of grip, maybe, Murray would answer, and then he'd say it would go away, but it did not. And some nights the coughing became hacking. Other members of the maintenance crew staff noticed until eventually everybody was asking what on earth was the matter with Murray. Tuberculosis, somebody suggested. Consumption. Deadly. Communicable. But Murray never coughed during the day, only at night when he was actually inside the Falwell building. Of course, that was the cardinal clue to the rest of the story. For Murray Spangler's number one job as janitor was carpet sweeping. And all of the miles and miles of rugs in the Falwell building were Murray's responsibility. And yet as he pushed the giant carpet sweeper, he raised enough dust into the air to trigger an allergic reaction. And over the months, and then the years, Murray's allergy worsened. Sometimes the coughing became so violent that Murray simply could not continue his chore. Often fellow workers heard asthmatic gasping in the distance and rushed to discover Murray in a state of helpless exhaustion. The growing sympathy for him was such that other members of the night crew frequently cleaned the carpeting in addition to their own assigned responsibilities. Now, if Murray had simply been a goof-off, things probably would have gone on that way until the staff got fed up and he got fired, surely never to be heard from again. But Murray was not a goof-off. In fact, he was so determined to earn an honest living that he started tinkering on his own time with electric fans and rolling dust pans and broom handles and old pillowcases until he had rigged up a device which could inhale carpet dust without exhaling any. And yes, the device worked. And Murray used it in his janitor's job. And that's precisely how his illness ended and something more significant began in 1907. For the upright dust bag bearer, been the loyal companion of homemakers in each generation since, and yet few of us have realized its origin in the hands of an asthmatic janitor named Murray Spangler. But the man who ultimately purchased the rights to his invention was a small town harness maker named William H. Hoover. And for a generation, the Hoover vacuum cleaner became like all one word to the housewives of the world. And now you know the rest of the story.
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14: Here's your Checkmate weather report.
0: We began this day with a mix of sun and cloud, but the forecast calls for mainly cloudy sky. Gusty winds at times, but not nearly as gusty as yesterday, and cooler than normal with a high of 19. Comfortable, though. Clearing this evening for Music Fest and the Matthew Good Band, a low near 11. For tomorrow, sun-cloud mix, high 25, the humidex at 28, and the UV index high at 7. Clear and 9 for the morning night. For Friday, a great day, best day of the week, sunny with a high of 26, a clear night, a low of 12. For the last weekend of July, a mix of sun and cloud on Saturday with a slight chance for showers, 27 for the high, slight chance of rain overnight as well, a low near 15, overcast and showers for Sunday with a high of 26, a low, again with rain of 14. Monday, mix of sun and cloud, slight chance for showers with a high of 24, a low of 14. And Tuesday, a mix of sun and cloud as well, with a forecast high of 23. Still cooler than normal. Our normal high this time of year,

Magic Motown from Marvin Gaye on the Time Machine on this Wednesday morning. Good morning to you, and thank you for sharing it with us. Coming up, the Super Supremes, Roy Orbison. And right now, CCR. Creedence Clearwater Revival and Susie Q.

There's always been something about James Taylor that he can wrap himself around a song like You've Got a Friend, Fire and Rain. And with this one, you can see the country road.

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6: Here's our lost and found list of those things lost and those things missed.
7: That's right, time for a lost and found forgotten fave as we mine the archives for forgotten favorites and classics. Barry Manilow. We know him for Mandy. I Write the Songs. Even Now. Weekend in New England. And then songs that came and went quickly. Like the one we have for you today from 1974. A song called Daybreak. We used this actually on Checks 980 back in the 70s for a new religious show that we produced called Daybreak. That's what this song is called, 1974, Barry Manilow on Forgotten Fave.

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3: Macabre power thrust. Here's Queen. Detroit, the new world champion. And look at Queen picking up Lowlich. And there is a scene that has been repeated many times in World Series history. It's a happy bunch of Tigers. They have beaten the Cardinals 4-1, and they have replaced them as the champions of baseball.
4: And they made some comeback. They were trailing 3-1. They were behind 3 runs in the first inning of game 5. They came back to win. They walked in here and murdered the Cardinals yesterday. They win again today, and 28-year-old Mickey Lolich now has joined Christy Mathewson, Jack Coombs, Babe Adams, Stan Kovaleski, Harry Burkine, Lou Burdette, and Bob Gibson as pitchers who have won 3 games and lost none in a World Series. And Lolich did it with 2 days rest and beat Bob Gibson to do it.
5: Time Machine.

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1: I promised to paint the fire hydrants pink.
2: Well, not really. J. Murray Jones does not intend to paint fire hydrants pink, but what he has committed to is running for mayor of Durrow-Dummer. The former warden and broadcaster has been out of harness for a few years now and enjoying his retirement, but he's also someone who likes to be busy and he's restless. And he thinks he has more to offer.
1: I gave it some serious thought and I said, you know what, I'm kind of tired of sitting around doing crossword puzzles all day. I've never been the one to sit and spout off about phony promises that I can't keep. It's a matter of getting five people to work together to communicate with the ratepayers and to do the responsible thing. And that's how I've always handled myself as mayor.
2: Meantime, incumbent mayor of Durrow-Dummer Heather Watson has yet to declare her intentions to run again. Good morning from the Kawartha Time Machine here in the Eastern Time Zone, where local news is all we do. This is Gordon Gibb from Peterborough, the Kawartha Lakes and the Halliburton Highlands. Today's News Digest for Wednesday, July 22nd. From Peterborough overnight, some shenanigans on the hustings on the part of whomever is responsible for removing Jenny Cathcart's election signs from her neighborhood and town ward where she's running, even her own sign on her own front lawn.
3: It seems quite targeted to have a sign that's a political sign removed from your front yard. There are other candidates who have signs up. They're still up. And I'm not trying to say in any way that this person was directly tied to a specific campaign, but rather it does look like they were using their actions to demonstrate a point. At the end of the day, again, it's disappointing. It's undemocratic, and it's not what this city needs right now.
2: There are no requirements in either the province or the city that restricts lawn sign displays. You can put them up as soon as you have registered to run. Candidates don't have to wait for the closure of the eligibility window in August. In other news, emergency crews were on scene of a minor collision in the westbound lanes of Lansdowne Street of Dobbin Road yesterday, just after lunch. Injuries appeared to be minor. The capacity to give blood will be coming to Lansdowne Place on a permanent basis soon as work has been progressing on the new home for Canadian Blood Services.
4: It's more modern, it's more sleek, there's more space, it's a more convenient location for people to park. There's a need for plasma, as we're expecting it to go up, but the demand to increase by up to 50% by 2030, and we want to make sure that we're making sure to meet that need for patients all across Canada.
2: The center is moving from the corner of George and Perry Streets at some point this summer. And longtime donor David Rumble is pleased at what he sees.
5: This is amazing. It's bright, airy, wide open, spacious. The other one was good. It met the need. It was utilitarian. This is more comfortable, relaxed, and more inviting, I think, too.
2: Over the course of his life, Rumble has donated no fewer than 243 units of blood and 3 donations of plasma. He might have even contributed to the blood Lynn Widdivine received several years ago when her husband was tragically killed and Widdivine was attacked. Widdivine hosts a clinic every Thanksgiving to give back.
6: I get to thank them personally for giving blood. Because if it wasn't for them, I wouldn't be here, right?
2: In brief, Music Fest goes tonight with the Matthew Good Band taking the stage. It'll be a clear but cool night at the Waterfront Park with a low near 11, so bring a jacket along with your lawn chair. And of course, Music Fest is always free to the public. From Lindsay in the Kay Lakes, a 17-year-old man from Kawartha Lakes has died after a canoe capsized on Cross Lake north of Bancroft on Monday. Bancroft OPP say emergency personnel responded to a marine distress call involving a capsized canoe at about 1:30 p.m. Cross Lake is located off Madawaska Road. Doug Ford is throwing his hat in the ring in a bid to become Kawartha Lakes' next mayor in October. No, not that Doug Ford. This Doug Ford is a longtime resident of the city and a self-described blue-collar guy who spent the lion's share of his 25 years in Bob Cajun. But he doesn't mind sharing the name with Ontario's colorful PC premier. In fact, Ford says he thinks it works in his favor. Kawartha Lakes is primarily a blue voting city, so the Doug Ford name in his mind isn't hurting. Ford told Kawartha Lakes Weekly that he feels confident and enthusiastic and says the time has come for new faces on council, and he's the right man to sit in the mayor's chair. From the Highlands, beware of scams. Earlier this summer, Lori Jones from Rails End Gallery and Art Center was replying to some work emails when she was suddenly inundated with messages from several local artists seeking information about new application fees for this week's Art and Craft Festival in Halliburton. The note surprised Jones as the application deadline for the annual event, running this week in Headlake Park, passed back in February. After looking into it more, she quickly realized the email was an online scam meant to separate unknowing locals from their hard-earned money. She says it's been happening to a lot of festivals this year. Someone will create fake accounts, get access to mailing lists, and reach out to people trying to sell vendor spots, telling people there's still lots of time to apply. She notes that one email address that they created was Halliburton Arts and Crafts, pluralized. While they are, in fact, simply Halliburton Art and Craft without the pluralization. So, buyer beware. Those are your headlines for Wednesday, July 22nd, with audio and source material today from Global News Peterborough, The Peterborough Examiner, Harrison Perkins Media, Kawartha 411, Kawartha Lakes Weekly, and The Highlander. Still ahead, the Kawartha Sports Beat.
7: In senior lacrosse, the Peterborough Deck Transport Lakers beat the Brooklyn Redmen 9-7. Next home game for the Lakers is tomorrow night at the Memorial Center against Fergus. Game time is 7. 1420 CKPT radar weather. It'll be cloudy today with sunny breaks. Scattered showers developing. Chance of a thunderstorm and a high to 25. A few clouds in the forecast tonight with a low near 11. Tomorrow will bring us a mix of sun and cloud with a high of 23. For Sunday and Monday, mainly sunny skies and a high of 23. For more weather details, check page A2 of the Examiner. At 7:35, it's 15 degrees. I'm Rita McAnally.
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10: You know this date? Back in 1966, California radio DJ Charles Christensen stayed on the air for 277 consecutive hours. Works out to 11 and a half days, and that's at least 20 bathroom breaks playing Don McLean's American Pie. A long time. Here's Slow Hand, Eric Clapton, Layla, 1420 CKPT.

0: From the Kawartha Sports Machine, and on a sad note this morning, one of Peterborough's most accomplished athletes and dedicated sports volunteers has passed away. Carol Gibson, a member of the Peterborough and District Sports Hall of Fame, died on Monday at the age of 91. In announcing her passing, the Hall of Fame remembered Gibson as a trailblazer whose decades of athletic achievement and community service left a lasting mark on local sports. Inducted in 2008, Gibson held the rare distinction of being honored in both the athlete and builder categories. She also became part of one of the Hall's best-known families, joining her husband, Jack, who was inducted in 1986, and son, Doug, who was inducted in 1992. Gibson excelled in a wide range of sports herself, including softball, baseball, track and field, figure skating, swimming, and diving. Her greatest legacy, however, may have come through her work with young athletes. As a founding member of the Peterborough Church Softball League, she spent more than 45 years coaching and organizing girls and boys softball at Mark Street United Church. She's survived by her children Susan, Doug, Rob, Larry, and Donna, as well as 15 grandkids and 27 great-grandchildren. A private family service will be held on Monday at Mark Street United Church, with interment to follow that at Rosemount Memorial Gardens. A public celebration of life will take place from 1 till 4 p.m. that same afternoon, this coming Monday, at Highland Park Funeral Center. The family has requested that memorial donations be made to the Peterborough District Sports Hall of Fame, Mark Street United Church, or the Alzheimer's Society in Carol Gibson's memory. And she will be missed. And with that, you're up to date on what's been happening in the Kawartha region and the Halliburton Highlands. Gordon Gibb reporting. Still ahead, your Kawartha regional weather forecast. A much nicer day today and cooler temperatures. More on that coming up on The Time Machine.
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15: That ain't all halibut in that net, you know, Lieutenant.
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12: 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Nelly.
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20: Here's your Checkmate weather report.
0: We began this day with a mix of sun and cloud, but the forecast calls for mainly cloudy sky. Gusty winds at times, but not nearly as gusty as yesterday, and cooler than normal with a high of 19. Comfortable, though. Clearing this evening for Music Fest and the Matthew Good Band, a low near 11. For tomorrow, sun-cloud mix, high 25, the humidex at 28, and the UV index high at 7. Clear and 9 for tomorrow night. For Friday, a great day, best day of the week, sunny with a high of 26, a clear night, a low of 12. For the last weekend of July, a mix of sun and cloud on Saturday with a slight chance for showers, 27 for the high, slight chance of rain overnight as well, a low near 15, overcast and showers for Sunday with a high of 26, a low, again with rain of 14. Monday, mix of sun and cloud, slight chance for showers with a high of 24, a low of 14. And Tuesday, a mix of sun and cloud as well, with a forecast high of 23. Still cooler than normal. Our normal high this time of year, 27.

Mamas and Papas is higher again. Before that, Procol Harum Conquistador on this midweek Wednesday Music Fest, our free outdoor music concert series. I'm about to celebrate its 40th season next year. And one of the best festivals in the country, certainly the longest running free music concert series outdoors. As we've told you often, located midtown, in a park, waterfronts, with a fountain in the background, and it's free. Just bring your lawn chairs and a jacket. It's going to be cool tonight, down to 11. Teddy Pendergrass.

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6: For the 22nd of July, Rufus Wainwright, son of Loudon Wainwright III. We played Dead Skunk for Bill yesterday. Rufus is 53 today. Don Henley of the Eagles, 79. The late Rick Davies from Supertramp, born in 1944. The late Bobby Sherman in 1943. Actor Danny Glover is 80 today. Selena Gomez from Only Murders in the Building is 34. And the late Canadian Alex Trebek, born in 1940, he passed away 6 years ago. On film and TV, 1959, Ed Wood's cult classic Plan 9 from Outer Space made its premiere, often called one of the worst films ever produced. The reason for its cult status. In music, 2019, we lost Art Neville at 81 from the Neville Brothers, but he also played on recordings by many notable artists, among them LaBelle, on Lady of Marmalade, as well as Paul McCartney, Lee Dorsey, Robert Palmer, and Dr. John. 1996, Donovan was forced to postpone a comeback tour of the U.S. because of a 30-year-old marijuana conviction in the U.K. And on this abbreviated almanac today, the last item that we have. 1971, John Lennon and Yoko Ono spent the second day filming the Imagine video, a film really, at their home in Tittenhurst Park, England. Now this day's footage also included the morning walk on the grounds through the mist, and John Lennon singing Imagine in the white room on his white piano. And here's a sidebar. The house and studio were later purchased by Ringo Starr. And that's where Lawrence Gowan, Canadian, recorded his Strange Animal album.

Lights in the Midtown Park, on the waterfront, with a fountain spouting in the background, a perfect night. And this could be the perfect song. The promo film, the video, continued production today back in 1971.

They say he penned this on the shores of Stony Lake at Hawkstone Manor at Ronnie Hawkins' place. Gordon Lightfoot, Sundown, your Kawartha Oldies.com.

0: And now, time machine.
1: Well, the time has come. You've seen the map. We've looked at the figures, and NBC News now makes its projection for the presidency. Reagan is our projected winner. Ronald Wilson Reagan of California, a sports announcer, a film actor, a governor of California, is our projected winner at 8:15 Eastern Standard Time on this election night. We have projected Ronald Reagan the winner.
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1: Now tonight, you're going to twice be entertained by them. Right now and again in the second half of our show. Ladies and gentlemen, the Beatles!
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9: This is the Beatles Break. This day in Beatles history, the 22nd of July, 1963, the BJ Records fiasco. Now, their first album in North America introducing the Beatles was pressed by BJ Records, who thought they had obtained the legal rights from EMI, Transglobal. When it was finally released in January of 64, Capitol Records would hit BJ with an injunction against manufacturing, as well as distributing, advertising, or otherwise disposing of records, even dumping them by the Beatles. There was a trial. Afterwards, BJ was allowed to release any Beatles records that they had masters of in any form until October 15th of 64. After that time, they no longer had the right to issue any Beatles product. Indeed, a fiasco. And because of all of that, and the various versions of introducing the Beatles, the track listing is somewhat off. It's different. The first song on side one might be different than the first song of side one and some other label, some other version of it. So we're just going to pick one from their introduction of the Beatles in 1963.

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11: In our Comedy Classic Spotlight today and this week, Ray Stevens Week. The master of tickling the funny bone with his song parodies, and these are some that you may not have heard before or certainly haven't heard for a very long time. This is Ray Stevens and Fred. Yes, a song all about Fred.

We began this day with a mix of sun and cloud, but the forecast calls for mainly cloudy sky. Gusty winds at times, but not nearly as gusty as yesterday, and cooler than normal with a high of 19. Comfortable, though. Clearing this evening for Music Fest and the Matthew Good Band, a low near 11. For tomorrow, sun cloud mix, high 25, the humidex at 28, and the UV index high at 7. Clear and 9 for tomorrow night. For Friday, a great day, best day of the week, sunny with a high of 26, a clear night, a low of 12. For the last weekend of July, a mix of sun and cloud on Saturday with a slight chance for showers, 27 for the high. Slight chance of rain overnight as well, a low near 15. Overcast and showers for Sunday with a high of 26. A low, again, with rain of 14. Monday, mix of sun and cloud. Slight chance for showers with a high of 24, a low of 14. And Tuesday, a mix of sun and cloud as well with a forecast high of 23. Still cooler than normal. Our normal high this time of year,

Well, was there ever a warmer song than this? Classic Beach Boys, 1964, and the warmth of the sun. Love it. 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
1: 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The beginning of the long dash indicates exactly 1 o'clock Eastern Daylight Saving Time.
2: One o'clock Eastern Daylight Saving Time, and time for the punt of one, Kawartha Ken. And if you thought yesterday's punt was a groaner, get a load of this. A bossy, pushy man comes into a bar. Pushy guy. Bossy guy. And orders everyone around.

began this day with a mix of sun and cloud, but the forecast calls for mainly cloudy sky. Gusty winds at times, but not nearly as gusty as yesterday, and cooler than normal with a high of 19. Comfortable, though. Clearing this evening for Music Fest and the Matthew Good Band, a low near 11. For tomorrow, sun cloud mix, high 25, the humidex at 28, and the UV index high at 7. Clear and 9 for tomorrow night. For Friday, a great day, best day of the week, sunny with a high of 26, a clear night, a low of 12. For the last weekend of July, a mix of sun and cloud on Saturday with a slight chance for showers, 27 for the high, slight chance of rain overnight as well, a low near 15, overcast and showers for Sunday with a high of 26, a low again with rain of 14. Monday, mix of sun and cloud, slight chance for showers with a high of 24, a low of 14. And Tuesday, a mix of sun and cloud as well with a forecast high of 23, still cooler than normal. Our normal high this time of year,

Well, here's a guy who liked to do things his way. His way or the highway. Played his own instruments and, well, pretty much did the whole process himself. Tommy James and the Shondells. Dragging the Line. Solo, YourKawarthaOldies.com.

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0: those things missed.
1: That's right, time for a lost and found forgotten fave as we mine the archives for forgotten favorites and classics. Barry Manilow. We know him for Mandy. I Write the Songs. Even Now. Weekend in New England. And then songs that came and went quickly. Like the one we have for you today from 1974, a song called Daybreak. We used this actually on Chex 980 back in the 70s for a new religious show that we produced called Daybreak. That's what this song is called, 1974, Barry Manilow on the Forgotten Fave.

0: The Kawasa Time Machine remembers.
1: John Saxon. David Hartman, doctors expanding the horizons of the new medicine. Earl Ives. Joseph Campanella. James Farentino, lawyers defending justice in the nation's courtrooms. Leslie Nielsen. Harry Rhodes, public servants enforcing the laws of a challenging society. The Bold One.

0: From the Kawartha region of Ontario, Canada, bringing cottage country to the world with the best in nostalgia and the songs you've been missing.
1: Last big buy I made was mom's and dad's anniversary present.
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we began this day with a mix of sun and cloud, but the forecast calls for mainly cloudy sky. Gusty winds at times, but not nearly as gusty as yesterday. And cooler than normal with a high of 19. Comfortable, though. Clearing this evening for Music Fest and the Matthew Good Band, a low near 11. For tomorrow, sun cloud mix, high 25. The humidex at 28. And the UV index high at 7. Clear and 9 for tomorrow night. For Friday, a great day. Best day of the week, sunny with a high of 26. A clear night, a low of 12. For the last weekend of July. A mix of sun and cloud on Saturday with a slight chance for showers, 27 for the high. Slight chance of rain overnight as well, a low near 15. Overcast and showers for Sunday with a high of 26. A low, again, with rain of 14. Monday, mix of sun and cloud, slight chance for showers with a high of 24, a low of 14. And Tuesday, a mix of sun and cloud as well, with a forecast high of 23. Still cooler than normal. Our normal high this time of year, 26.

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1: For some unknown reason, just as the formation was about to break up, the F-104, flown by longtime NASA test pilot Joe Walker, tucked itself very close under the right wing of the B-70. His tail struck the underside of the wingtip, and the 104 then pitched up, rolled on its back, slid across the top side of the B-70, shearing off its vertical stabilizers, and then burst into flame. Inside the B-70, Al White later reported that there was nothing to indicate what had happened, apart from a muffled thump. There had been no change in attitude, not even a tremor, and for several seconds, the craft continued to fly straight and level. Then it swerved into a rolling and yawing maneuver, and White got out. For some reason, Major Cross failed to even initiate the ejection sequence, and he remained in the aircraft as it hit the ground in an almost flat attitude. The mid-air collision left Al White badly injured. It left two women widows, and it cost flight research the use of an invaluable tool.
0: Time Machine.

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1: I am the Frito Bandito. I just find out the Frito Bureau investigation looks for me. They say I am a bad man, that I steal many bags of Fritos, corn chips, and eat them all myself. Oh, it hurts me to hear these things, because it's not true. I never touch a Frito that does not belong to me. 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I show you. 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Raise the right hand. Uno, dos, tres, cuatro. 43 people's got the Fritos with them. What do you think of that? Now, senores, if you just raise the other hand.
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3: Born the 22nd of July, Rufus Wainwright, son of Loudon Wainwright III. We played Dead Skunk for Bill yesterday. Rufus is 53 today. Don Henley of the Eagles, 79. The late Rick Davies from Supertramp, born in 1944. The late Bobby Sherman in 1943. Actor Danny Glover is 80 today. Selena Gomez from Only Murders in the Building is 34. And the late Canadian Alex Trebek, born in 1940, he passed away 6 years ago. On film and TV, 1959, Ed Wood's cult classic Plan 9 from Outer Space made its premiere, often called one of the worst films ever produced. The reason for its cult status in music. 2019, we lost Art Neville at 81 from the Neville Brothers, but he also played on recordings by many notable artists, among them LaBelle on Lady of Marmalade, as well as Paul McCartney, Lee Dorsey, Robert Palmer, and Dr. John. 1996, Donovan was forced to postpone a comeback tour of the U.S. because of a 30-year-old marijuana conviction in the U.K., and on this abbreviated almanac today, the last item that we have. 1971, John Lennon and Yoko Ono spent the second day filming the Imagine video, a film really, at their home in Tittenhurst Park, England. Now this day's footage also included the morning walk on the grounds through the mist, and John Lennon singing Imagine in the white room on his white piano. And here's a sidebar. The house and studio were later purchased by Ringo Starr. And that's where Lawrence Gowan, Canadian, recorded his Strange Animal album. At that studio, with Ringo coming in from time to time, seeing how things were going. Lawrence Gowan opened Music Fest, our free outdoor music concert series this year, on a wonderful night in the Midtown Park, on the waterfront, with a fountain spouting in the background, a perfect night. And this could be the perfect song. The promo film, the video, continued production today back in 1971.

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1: Underprivileged scouts.
3: Who wants to win an underprivileged scout?
4: Hey, son, come here. Come here a second. Did you ever hear of the professional selling skills?
1: Hey, all I want to do is get rid of these stupid tickets so I can go home.
4: Well, what's the prize?
1: A 24-inch color TV set.
5: Dio King out. He's joining the Boy Scouts.
6: I think so.
4: Boy Scouts are all right, but I'll tell you something, kid. Underprivileged Boy Scouts never sold any raffle tickets, but I'll tell you, 24-inch color TV, that sells raffle tickets.
1: Yeah?
4: Yeah. Soon as you walk into the room, you hit them right away with the color TV. Then you got them. And then you look them right square in the eye, and you ask them, you want one ticket or you want two tickets? That way they can't say no, right?
1: Right.
4: Isn't that better than asking them if they want to buy a ticket? Huh? Okay, now, go ahead, lay it on me.
1: You like color TV?
4: Yeah.
1: You want to win one?
4: Yeah.
1: Will that be four raffle tickets or six?
4: Six. There you go. $6.

0: So, you win a color TV. You help out the underprivileged kids, and you allow me to go home to dinner and get off the streets. Now, let before tickets are six.
1: I'll get my purse. What pack you with?
0: I'm a loner.
1: What'd you get that top badge for?
0: 25 cents. Now you want four tickets or eight?
1: I don't know. Let's see the ticket. Here, I'll take four tickets, please. And here's a cookie for you. Stop him, he's a fraud! Call the police!
2: Why?
1: He spelled raffle with three F's.
2: You're gonna arrest him for bad spelling?
1: Those are phony raffle tickets.
2: Oh, don't be silly.
1: Recite the Boy Scout oath.
0: I want my lawyer.
1: That ain't it.

I've heard people say that too much of anything is not good for you, baby. But I don't know about that. As many times as we've loved and we've shared love and made love, it doesn't seem to me like it's enough. It's just not enough, baby.

Bob McBride was the primary lead singer of Lighthouse. Also, Skip Prokop, the drummer, did some leads too. But then Bob went on his own and released Butterfly Days. And this was one of the releases from that album from 1972, Pretty City Lady, your Kawartha Oldies.

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This is England Dan and John Fort Coley now from 1979. And a song that had its roots in Dan Seal's Baha'i Faith. He practiced Baha'i Faith and the song grew from that. Love is the answer. England Dan and John Fort Coley from YourKawarthaOldies.com.

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2: When my wife first discovered she was pregnant with our first child, she started worrying about this little baby growing inside of her. Well, I didn't have any baby growing inside of me. I had to worry about something. I started worrying about how we're going to pay for all this. Overnight, I became my own father. Just stalking through the house, turning off lights. Anybody in this room? Anybody going through this room? We're lighting up the neighborhood here, people. Listen, I got a 75 water in here, but I can drop her down to a 15 if we can't handle the responsibility. By the time my second child was born, I was just standing on the side of the house staring at the meter going, turn something off. This thing's spinning like a top. Turn something off. You people are killing me. Unplug something.
3: What are you doing out here in the ocean?
4: Cook aboard the time machine.
5: Well, you remember when you jumped in the water after me at Coney Island?
3: Yeah, I sure do.
4: Cook aboard the oldies.
5: Well, I'm not really a fish.

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1: 1982.
2: Ontario NDP health critic Ross McClelland raised the matter of the shortage of funding at St. Joseph's Hospital in the legislature today. The MPP had visited Peterborough this week to obtain facts about the shortage and the threatened closure of 43 beds this summer. McClelland says he asked Minister Larry Grossman if he was aware of the seriousness of the situation and what he intended to do about it. McClelland says he was disappointed with Grossman's response. Tomorrow morning, concerned citizens again are to visit MPP John Turner's Water Street constituency office to see if they can get assurances of provincial aid for St. Joseph's. Campbellford Memorial Hospital will have to raise more money than at first thought to help pay for expansion. The hospital has obtained Ministry of Health approval to expand, but the province says it won't be able to come up with its two-thirds share until 1985. Campbellford Memorial had planned on raising $1 million, but the delay will mean the hospital will have to raise an extra $250,000 to make up for increased construction costs. The hospital has over $500,000 in capital funds and will have to launch a fund drive to raise the estimated $750,000 balance of its share of the total cost. Construction will not likely proceed until 1985.
0: Time Machine.

We began this day with a mix of sun and cloud, but the forecast calls for mainly cloudy sky. Gusty winds at times, but not nearly as gusty as yesterday. And cooler than normal with a high of 19. Comfortable, though. Clearing this evening for Music Fest and the Matthew Good Band, a low near 11. For tomorrow, sun cloud mix, high 25. The humidex at 28. And the UV index high at 7. Clear and 9 for tomorrow night. For Friday, a great day, best day of the week, sunny with a high of 26, a clear night, a low of 12. For the last weekend of July, a mix of sun and cloud on Saturday with a slight chance for showers, 27 for the high, slight chance of rain overnight as well, a low near 15, overcast and showers for Sunday with a high of 26, a low, again, with rain of 14. Monday, mix of sun and cloud, slight chance for showers with a high of 24, a low of 14. And Tuesday, a mix of sun and cloud as well with a forecast high of 23. Still cooler than normal. Our normal high this time of year, 27.

song parodies, and these are some that you may not have heard before or certainly haven't heard for a very long time. This is Ray Stevens and Fred. Yes, a song all about Fred.

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The master of tickling the funny bone with his

0: that rental tuck stop that said they couldn't have your suit ready till about an hour before the dance.
1: You're aboard the time machine.
2: 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What if the pants are too long or the sleeves are too short?
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1: 1 Atom 12, 1 Atom 12, a 211 in progress. 1 Atom 12, handle code 3.
2: Yeah, this road will take us back to the valley. Hey, where was I?
3: You were telling me about some disaster in your yard.
2: Yeah, I'm being overrun by a family of gophers. 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
3: Highway flares.
2: What?
3: Buy yourself a box of highway flares. 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They won't come back. I also have a cure for prickly heat, swollen ankles.
2: Yeah, and if required, you can deliver babies in the back seat of a car.
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4: We began this day with a mix of sun and cloud, but the forecast calls for mainly cloudy sky. Gusty winds at times, but not nearly as gusty as yesterday, and cooler than normal with a high of 19. Comfortable, though. Clearing this evening for Music Fest and the Matthew Good Band, a low near 11. For tomorrow, sun-cloud mix, high 25, the humidex at 28, and the UV index high at 7. Clear and 9 for tomorrow night. For Friday, a great day, best day of the week, sunny with a high of 26, a clear night, a low of 12. For the last weekend of July, a mix of sun and cloud on Saturday with a slight chance for showers, 27 for the high, slight chance of rain overnight as well, a low near 15, overcast and showers for Sunday with a high of 26, a low again with rain of 14. Monday, mix of sun and cloud, slight chance for showers with a high of 24, a low of 14. And Tuesday, a mix of sun and cloud as well with a forecast high of 23. Still cooler than normal. Our normal high this time of year,

That's right, time for a lost and found forgotten fave as we mine the archives for forgotten favorites and classics. Barry Manilow. We know him for Mandy, I Write the Songs, Even Now, Weekend in New England. And then songs that came and went quickly, like the one we have for you today from 1974, a song called Daybreak. We used this actually on Checks 980 back in the 70s for a new religious show that we produced called Daybreak. That's what this song is called, 1974, Barry Manilow on the Forgotten Fave.

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0: special feature.
1: You know what the news is. In a minute, you're going to hear the rest of the story.
2: I know a place that's peaceful and quiet. A place where animals play. It's called the forest. But every year we start forest fires. A careless match, a cigarette, and poof, fire. So the next time you're in the forest, be extra careful, okay?
3: If you knew it was me, would you have listened?
1: The rest of the story. Everybody in Canton, Ohio, knew the Falwell Building, a huge place, mostly occupied by an apartment store. Because of heavy daytime traffic, the Falwell Building was cleaned and otherwise maintained, mostly at night. An entire night crew was employed for the purpose. I want you to meet one member of that night crew, Murray Spangler, the building's janitor. Murray was a rather slight, inobtrusive man, not the sort who would easily attract attention. But then the cough started. It was occasional at first, little more than a tickling in Murray's throat, but the cough persisted. Emily the scrub woman noticed it almost before Murray did. What was the matter? She'd ask. Oh, a touch of grip, maybe, Murray would answer, and then he'd say it would go away, but it did not. And some nights the coughing became hacking. Other members of the maintenance crew staff noticed until eventually everybody was asking what on earth was the matter with Murray. Tuberculosis, somebody suggested. Consumption. Deadly. Communicable. But Murray never coughed during the day, only at night when he was actually inside the Falwell Building. Of course, that was the cardinal clue to the rest of the story. For Murray Spangler's number one job as janitor was carpet sweeping. And all of the miles and miles of rugs in the Falwell Building were Murray's responsibility. And yet as he pushed the giant carpet sweeper, he raised enough dust into the air to trigger an allergic reaction. And over the months, and then the years, Murray's allergy worsened. Sometimes the coughing became so violent that Murray simply could not continue his chore. Often fellow workers heard asthmatic gasping in the distance and rushed to discover Murray in a state of helpless exhaustion. The growing sympathy for him was such that other members of the night crew frequently cleaned the carpeting in addition to their own assigned responsibilities. Now, if Murray had simply been a goof-off, things probably would have gone on that way until the staff got fed up and he got fired, surely never to be heard from again. But Murray was not a goof-off. In fact, he was so determined to earn an honest living that he started tinkering on his own time with electric fans and rolling dust pans and broom handles and old pillowcases until he had rigged up a device which could inhale carpet dust without exhaling any. And yes, the device worked. And Murray used it in his janitor's job. And that's precisely how his illness ended and something more significant began in 1907. For the upright dust bag bearer been the loyal companion of homemakers in each generation since, and yet few of us have realized its origin in the hands of an asthmatic janitor named Murray Spangler. But the man who ultimately purchased the rights to his invention was a small town harness maker named William H. Hoover. And for a generation, the Hoover vacuum cleaner became like all one word to the housewives of the world. And now you know the rest of the story.
4: 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Your Kawartha Oldies.

0: Cupid.
1: Speaking of Cupids, you may have heard the Smokey the Bear ad from TV from the past. Right around the Paul Harvey rest of the story. Actress Joanna Cassidy was the star of that. And there's a local Peterborough guy who has crossed paths with her a few times. He was in town last week visiting. Small world. 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

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For tomorrow, Sun Cloud Mix, high 25. The Humidex at 28. And the UV Index high at 7. Clear and 9 for tomorrow night. For Friday, a great day. Best day of the week. Sunny with a high of 26. A clear night, a low of 12. For the last weekend of July, a mix of sun and cloud on Saturday with a slight chance for showers, 27 for the high. Slight chance of rain overnight as well, a low near 15. Overcast and showers for Sunday with a high of 26. A low, again, with rain of 14. Monday, mix of sun and cloud. Slight chance for showers with a high of 24, a low of 14. And Tuesday, a mix of sun and cloud as well with a forecast high of 23. Still cooler than normal. Our normal high this time of year,

This may not be the song necessarily that we remember the Birds for. We remember Mr. Tambourine Man and Turn, Turn, Turn, 8 miles high. My back pages even. But back in 1967, this spoke to any of us who were longing to be a rock and roll star like our idols up there on stage, getting the attention. So do you want to be a rock and roll star?

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1: It was the year that SlimFast first started selling. 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
1: 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Or at least I think he was saying Force. Barbara Bach and Valerie Bertinelli were two of the babes of the day. 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
7: Born the 22nd of July, Rufus Wainwright. Son of Loudon Wainwright III, we played Dead Skunk for Bill yesterday. Rufus is 53 today. Don Henley of the Eagles, 79. The late Rick Davies from Supertramp, born in 1944. The late Bobby Sherman in 1943. Actor Danny Glover is 80 today. Selena Gomez from Only Murders in the Building is 34. And the late Canadian Alex Trebek, born in 1940. He passed away 6 years ago. On film and TV, 1959. Ed Wood's cult classic Plan 9 from Outer Space made its premiere, often called one of the worst films ever produced. The reason for its cult status. In music, 2019, we lost Art Neville at 81 from the Neville Brothers, but he also played on recordings by many notable artists, among them LaBelle on Lady Marmalade, as well as Paul McCartney, Lee Dorsey, Robert Palmer, and Dr. John. 1996, Donovan was forced to postpone a comeback tour of the U.S. because of a 30-year-old marijuana conviction in the U.K. And on this abbreviated almanac today, the last item that we have. 1971, John Lennon and Yoko Ono spent the second day filming the Imagine video, a film, really, at their home in Tittenhurst Park, England. Now, this day's footage also included the morning walk on the grounds through the mist and John Lennon singing Imagine in the white room on his white piano. And here's a sidebar. The house and studio were later purchased by Ringo Starr. And that's where Lawrence Gowan, Canadian, recorded his Strange Animal album. At that studio, with Ringo coming in from time to time, seeing how things were going. Lawrence Gowan opened Music Fest, our free outdoor music concert series this year, on a wonderful night in the Midtown Park, on the waterfront, with a fountain spouting in the background. A perfect night. And this could be the perfect song. The promo film, the video, continued production today back in 1971.

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1: Get ready. Get set. McDonald's. Ah, the pitter-patter of little feet as they hurry towards our famous McDonald's hamburgers is music to our ears. We are now about to put that same enthusiasm into larger feet. Now, for fathers who like hamburgers, but not as often as their children, announcing roast beef on a roll. New from McDonald's. 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And on the side, McDonald's special barbecue sauce. 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Now more than ever.
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clearing this evening for Music Fest and the Matthew Good Band, a low near 11. For tomorrow, sun cloud mix, high 25, the humidex at 28, and the UV index high at 7. Clear and 9 for tomorrow night. For Friday, a great day, best day of the week, sunny with a high of 26, a clear night, a low of 12. For the last weekend of July, a mix of sun and cloud on Saturday with a slight chance for showers, 27 for the high. Slight chance of rain overnight as well, a low near 15. Overcast and showers for Sunday with a high of 26, a low again with rain of 14. Monday, mix of sun and cloud, slight chance for showers with a high of 24, a low of 14. And Tuesday, a mix of sun and cloud as well with a forecast high of 23. Still cooler than normal. Our normal high this time of year,

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Yeah. 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

0: Thank heaven, American boys eventually grow up. But no matter how important or how old they become, they always like to grow down to boyhood again, to recapture their teenage in the adventures of Henry Aldrich.
1: In our Comedy Classic Spotlight today and this week, Ray Stevens Week, the master of tickling the funny bone with his song parodies, and these are some that you may not have heard before or certainly haven't heard for a very long time. This is Ray Stevens and Fred. Yes, a song all about Fred.

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The Cowshills had it down.

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1: The Kawatha time machine remembers.
2: Never pushed the broom so fast in all my life.
3: He made you clean up, did he?
2: Paid me 50 cents an hour.
3: He did?
2: Paid me 50 cents an hour. What do you think of that?
3: Well, he's
2: better than you take up the check. Isn't it?
3: Well, it's pretty close to what we make, Elwood.
2: What did they pay the troopers up there?
3: Well, I don't know, really.
2: Well, they gave me 50 cents an hour and no tax off that or anything. That's clear.
3: Oh, that's in cash,
2: eh? That's clear.
3: Mm-hmm. Well, that's good.
2: Not bad, eh?
3: Not bad.
2: His wife had a baby in him.
3: Yes, William Joseph.
2: Right.
3: Right.
2: Now, there's a sensible couple.
3: Giving
2: the kid a good name.
3: What do you mean, a good name?
2: Well, William Joseph.
3: Well, I'd say that was a
2: not
3: good name.
2: Not some damn fool thing like you're going to call your kid when you have it, if it ever comes through.
3: Well, I thought the name...
2: What do you mean?
3: I thought the names we picked were quite original.
2: What were they again?
3: Well, the girls'
2: names... They're Catholic names, aren't they?
3: The girls' names...
2: No, they're Catholic names. No,
3: the girls' names are going to be Colleen Spring.
2: Colleen Spring, yeah.
3: Right.
2: Can't you see when she grows up, somebody making love to her? Come here, Spring. I love you, Spring.
3: Well, don't you...
2: Oh, that's terrible.
3: Don't you love Spring?
2: Eh?
3: Don't you love...
2: Oh, that's terrible.
3: Well, I mean, that's up to you.
2: No. Only a good patron to think of something like that.
3: Yeah. Well, we're going to name the other one, if it's a boy, we're going to name it Dion Million.
2: Yeah.
3: He'll be the only millionaire in our family.
2: Eh?
3: He'll be the only millionaire in our family.
2: Oh, I don't know about that. The bundle you're going to come into. Dean Law's passed away, you're going to come into thousands and thousands of dollars. Thousands of them. You don't sell dollars quarters, you know, not come out with a mint.
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0: Lurch, wouldn't you like to go to that ball just once?
1: You're aboard the time machine.
0: Why doesn't he want to go to that ball? He's becoming progressively shy. Did it ever occur to you that he might not be normal?
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clearing this evening for Music Fest and the Matthew Good Band, a low near 11. For tomorrow, sun cloud mix, high 25, the humidex at 28, and the UV index high at 7. Clear and 9 for tomorrow night. For Friday, a great day, best day of the week, sunny with a high of 26, a clear night, a low of 12. For the last weekend of July, a mix of sun and cloud on Saturday with a slight chance for showers, 27 for the high. Slight chance of rain overnight as well, a low near 15. Overcast and showers for Sunday with a high of 26, a low again with rain of 14. Monday, mix of sun and cloud, slight chance for showers with a high of 24, a low of 14. And Tuesday, a mix of sun and cloud as well with a forecast high of 23. Still cooler than normal. Our normal high this time of year, 27.

That's right, time for a lost and found forgotten fave as we mine the archives for forgotten favorites and classics. Barry Manilow. We know him for Mandy. I Write the Songs. Even Now. Weekend in New England. And then songs that came and went quickly. Like the one we have for you today from 1974, a song called Daybreak. We used this actually on Chex 980 back in the 70s for a new religious show that we produced called Daybreak. That's what this song is called, 1974, Barry Manilow on the Forgotten Fave.

0: Oh, what's your sign?
1: You live around here, Mama? For a little action, sugar.
2: You're the one with the time machine.
3: Well, don't you have an opening line?
4: Hi, I'm extremely wealthy.
5: How about later in my place?
3: You're married, Herb.
5: Oh,

0: Why's everybody always picking on me?
1: The Kawatha time machine remembers.
2: Eddie, please be quiet. Your father's in the dungeon with Grandpa. He's studying for his driving test.
3: Edgar Blowey, Keith Nutley,
4: Herman
3: Zimlerog.
4: You big klutz. This is not a reading test. This is an eye test. Okay. Your eyes are all right. Probably as good as the day they were put in. Now, we'll go over the written test. Now, on approaching a school bus, do you slow down and pass on the left? Do you continue at normal speed?
3: Well.
4: Or do you pass on the right? Now, which do you do?
3: None of them. I stop and wave at the kids. Sometimes we make faces and eat stuff like that.
4: The way you're going, not even Hertz could put you in the driver's seat. Here's one I'm sure you can answer without making a federal case about it. Now, approaching an intersection, who has the right of way?
3: The guy with the biggest car.
4: No, Herman, that's only in California. Look, Herman, I'll draw a diagram for you, and I'm sure that'll make it easier, okay? Now, this is an intersection.
3: Mm-hmm.
4: This is your car, and this is a pedestrian.
3: Mm-hmm.
4: Now, what do you do?
3: What do I do? Well, I do this.
4: Well, I do this.
3: Then I do this.
4: And I do this.
3: And I do this, and I've got you. Tic-tac-toe.

0: from the Kawartha region of Ontario, Canada, bringing cottage country to the world with the best in nostalgia and the songs you've been missing.
1: This old woman was in the mirror. I didn't even recognize her.
0: The fantastic...
2: Who was it?
0: Kawartha Time Machine.
2: Lord, I'd love...